Well, a very popular song from over 10 years ago now. That is music from the wonderful George Ingalls and I Am The Train. And welcome to the programme. It's the Hot Disc British and Irish Top 10 show with me, Stuart Cameron, with you for the next hour. Counting down the songs the European country DJs say are the best British and Irish tracks of the moment. And if you want to know more about Hot Disc, hotdisc.co.uk is the place to go for you. Let's get into it then. And at number 10, dropping two places 12 weeks on the charts for Vanessa Barrett.

Thanks to You by Vanessa Barrett, number 10 this week, down two places. There's just the one new entry on the chart, and it comes in at number 9. You're going to hear it right now. It's Samuel Alexander Barber.

0: Rodeo, Rodeo, Navor Brock, number 8 on the Hottest Top 10 in the British and Irish charts. That's down one place. Before that, the one and only new entry from Samuel Alexander Barber called One More Town Away. And up two at 7, Two Eds.
1: Keep on

Tables are turning. Kerry Phelan down one at number six. Before that, Never Too Late from Two Eds, which moves up two to number seven. We'll have a look at the top five very, very soon. But let's play you a couple of tracks from the Best of British and Irish Country Ultimate Edition Volume 2 album. You're going to hear McDade with Jenny Too Hot. And first of all, this one, Amy Westney, and a song she wrote called Country Music.

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You'll hear Stu Stevens, Frank Jennings, Hurricane Highway, Jubilee, Dave Sheriff, Mags, Raintown, Jackie Storer, Hayley Oliver Band, and Carl Gibson. And that's just scratching the surface. The best of British and Irish country, Ultimate Editions, are available now.

Jenny Too Hot, McDade, wonderful track. Before that, Amy Wesney and Country Music, both taken from that album Best of British and Irish Country, Ultimate Edition, Volume 2, 100 tracks on that one, 100 tracks on all four volumes that are available at the moment to digitally download and stream. If you want more information, hotdisc.co.uk is the place to go for you. But let's get back to the top five in the Hot Disc British and Irish chart. And at number five this week, it's Climbing One for Clive John.

So sad, Dave Hayward, number 3, once again, and a former number 1. Before that, holding at 4, Marston Ferry from Oxford, a song called Honey, and Clive John, Take a Horse to Water, is up 1 at number 5. So we go into the top 2, and there's no change at number 2 for this young lady, Kate Harding.

take your hat off. Kate Harding holding for another week at number two, 7 weeks on the chart. No change at number one. It's Hurricane Highway once again at the top. And I Stole a Bible.

done to Hurricane Highway. That was their 18th number one in the British and Irish Hot Disc charts. So they've certainly got a great track record, and it won't be long before they have 20 number ones, which would make a great album compilation for sure. But that's it from me for today. Thanks for listening. I'll be back in 7 days' time. From me, Stuart Cameron, bye for now.

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And then you're running free, just like a mountain stream, 'cause you took the chance, the chance to dream.

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2: This is the debut single from Lauren Riz Miller. 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

That was Heartbroken Afar by Lauren Rismiller, now available on iTunes or download sites and streaming services. 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

0: have words in the South they don't have in other parts of the country. I mean, you come to the South, we have words like yumpty. We go in the mall, yumpty. What letter does that start with? Does anybody know? I like this word a lot. Alright. That's a word in Texas, alright. Around lunchtime every day, you hear somebody say, "Hey, G yet?" "No, G." "You want to?" Alright.
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0: Well, Keith Urban is ready for what he calls the Country Olympics, otherwise known as CMA Fest. He's scheduled for at least two events in downtown Nashville this week. Keith says that audience is like no other.
1: The audience is so just euphoric at that stadium, and people have come in from out of town from all over the world, really. Lots of people out there that have seen us play before, and then there's tons of people that have never seen us play, never been to CMA Fest, and it's exciting for them, and you can feel it. Because that's a spectacular sight, to see that place full. It's mind-blowing. It's like the Country Olympics.
0: Well, if you enjoyed seeing Tim McGraw and Faith Hill in the series 1883, Tim says it was really hard work, but he's ready for the next one.
2: 1883 was the first TV series that I had done, or Faith had done. Movies are a little quicker, for sure. But 1883, Faith and I both joked that it was the hardest job we've ever had, period, in our lives. And I grew up in a farm town working on farms and driving tractors and pulling coffee weeds out of rice fields. So I did some hard labor growing up. And we were shooting 1883 for 6 months, sometimes 6 days a week, 14 hours a day on horseback in terrible weather conditions, either burning hot or freezing cold. It was a lot of hard work, and I wouldn't trade it for anything. But we had such a great time, and it was a great experience for Faith and I together. And I would love to do another Western somewhere down the road.
0: In Nashville, I'm Shannon McCombs with CDX Country News.
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1996 was a great year for country music, and it was songs like this that made it a very good year. 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

0: We ran out of quarters for the jukebox. Looks like I better save up so we can do this again, right? Yeah, baby. Until next time, I'm Big Daddy, and thank you for listening to 90s Country Flashback. We gone.
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0: Yes, Chris Young gets us underway this week. I Didn't Come Here to Leave was the song. Yes, we play the audio of some of the best country videos around here on the CM&T radio show. I'm Lee Williams, and here's Cody Johnson.
1: He's a ranch hand in a pinch, man. Hotter than the red on the cattle brand. Cause she's a gold digger with a quick trigger. A cast iron skillet swinging lid flipper. Now he's a double wide on the county line.

horseback. 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

0: I was done for.
1: That's Max Manone with Done For. He's coming to tour later in the year in the UK. Before that, Cody Johnson, brand new single out this week. It's called Horseback. Here's Corey Kent.

That's Tori Rose with her new song called South of Southern. And before that, Corey Kent with Empty Words, right here on the CMNT radio show, where we play the audio of some of the best country videos around. Also, if you particularly want an artist or a song, then just drop an email to your local station. They'll pass it on to me and we'll put it in the program. And two people that I keep getting requests for is Ridey Green, Lainey Wilson. Well, two separate songs. The first one's from Ridey Green. Then it's Lainey Wilson's brand new one with John Mayer. Right now on the CMNT radio show.

That was Lainey Wilson with John Mayer with the new one called Phone Keys Wallet. And before that, Riley Green, Think As You Drunk. There you go. Right, here's Blake Shelton, Let Him In Anyway.

Another couple of songs are doing exceedingly well in America. That's Ashley Cook with Baby Blues. Blake Shelton, Let Him In Anyway. Indeed. Chase Matthew comes next, Holding It Down, right here on the CM&T Radio Show.

I'm George Strait, and honey, I own this bar. They say tonight it's your birthday.

That's Braxton Keith with Own This Bar, and before that, Chase Matthew holding it down right here on the CMNT radio show on your favourite station. We're here every week for an hour playing you some of the best country music you'll find currently in the charts. So do tell your friends about the show and let them join us and enjoy the music. Emily Ann Roberts comes next with her new song called Whipped.

That's the very popular John Pardy. He's recently been on tour over here. How Did You Know is the song, and it's from a new album. Well, it's a rehashed album, California Sunrise, and it's the 10th anniversary of the album. A couple of new tracks on there and a few changes. But if you like John Pardy, that's the one for you. Emily Ann Roberts before that with Whipped. We move on now to Kip Moore. He's got another new album out, and here's a song from it called Lonely Tonight.

That's Co Wetzel with Hurts Like You. It is from the new album called The Night Champion. Before that, Kip Moore with Lonely Tonight, right here on the CMNT radio show. We're getting towards the end, but here's a great song. Low Cash, Parmalee, they've joined together. New single for the summer. Let the country music play.

Yes, everybody wants to hear Taylor Swift at the moment. That's the new one, I Knew It, I Knew You, and it's from Toy Story 5, the movie. And lots of people requested that before Locash and Parmalee, and that's going to be a big hit, I'm sure, for the summer. Let the country music play. We've got one more song to play, and it is the summer song of America for this year, Kenny Chesney and Carry On. Have a great week. It's been a CMR Nashville production. I'm Lee Williams. And I'll be back next week with the CMT Radio Show on your favourite station.

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Whether it's new or old, I guarantee you're going to love the next 2 hours of Tim Rogers Country. Welcome again. And there you have Mark Chestnut proving the point admirably. From 1992, Old Flames with New Names. Now here's something new from a fella worth watching out for, Jake Worthington.

I just love that song by Jake Owen from 2019, Down to the Honky Tonk. And don't you just love the verse on that one? Country music creativity at its very best. Let me read you those first four lines. Got a house down a back road. I got a flag on the front porch. I got a dog named Waylon. I got a driveway that needs paving. Only in country music could that happen. Before that, a brand new single from a man certainly worth watching out for, Jake Worthington, who seems to be appearing with a lot of the major acts today on record, and appearances too. His new single, Nighttime Is My Time. Okay, asleep at the wheel now, and the entry into our country calendar. And on the 15th of June, Waylon Jennings, born 1937. On the 16th, Billy Crash Craddock will be 87. And the Rouse Brothers recorded their first version of Orange Blossom Special, a song that they wrote, in fact, back in 1939. And also we lost Sons of the Pioneers member Bob Nolan in 1980. On the 17th, Red Foley, born 1910. David Aikman, otherwise known as String Bean, he was born 1916, and the groundbreaking ceremony for the new Country Music Hall of Fame and Museum took place in 1999. If you look at photographs of that event, you can see yours truly in the crowd. What an event. On the 18th, songwriter Budlow Bryant died in 1987. Blake Shelton would be 50. On the 19th, Lester Flatt, he was born 1914. Doug Stone will be 70. On the 20th, Chet Atkins, born 1924. Anne Murray will be 81. And Ira Leuven was killed in an auto accident in 1965. And Dan Tominski of Alison Krauss's Union Station Band, he will be 59. On the 21st, Leon Everett, born 1948, making him 78. And Johnny Cash's first single on Sun Records, Hey Porter, that was released in 1955. Kathy Mattea will be 67, Alison Mora will be 54, and Tyler Childers, he'll be 35.

Celebrating country birthdays, this is Tim Rogers Country. First off, you heard from Blake Shelton, he's 50 this week, from 2004, a song co-written by Paul Overstreet, incidentally, Some Beach. Next up, Kathy Mateo, she's 67 this week, Untold Stories. And I've got great memories of meeting up with Kathy at the Stables Club in Milton Keynes in 2019. And I spoke to her for at least an hour and a half about her career and ended up with an interview that I was certainly proud of. All right, time to start counting down to America's number one country single. Let's kick it off right now.

Well, she's snuck back into the top five with that big hit for her, Ella Langley. This week's number five, moving up one position again, Choosing Texas. And you know what? That's not the last time we'll have heard from Ella Langley on Tim Rogers Country Today. Stick around, I'll tell you more. I'll be back with another look at the chart very soon.

0: George Strait and the A and the B side of his big hit from 2006, Seashores of Old Mexico. That was the A side. The B side, the one you've just been listening to, Give It Away. And the A side, written and recorded originally by Merle Haggard. Other versions include Merle Haggard and Willie Nelson, Hank Snow, and also Freddie Fender. Great song, Seashores of Old Mexico. Next up, as I say, Give It Away, both tracks taken from George's Somewhere in Texas album of 2006.
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Well, there's our old friends Midland back with a new single taken from a forthcoming album due out soon. It's called Stages. There's a track from it, Shooting Memories with Tequila.

Tim Rogers Country and Steve Warren are there from 1986, his fourth number one. Number one this week, back in that year, Life's Highway.

0: Willie Nelson's new album, Dream Chaser, that's out right now. Thought you'd like to hear a track from it. There you have it. Whiskey Wants Me Too. All right, back to the singles chart now.
1: Number

The Big Five counting down to America's number one country single. And at number four this week, moving down a couple of notches, it's Jordan Davis, Turn This Truck Around. More from the charts very soon. Meantime, here's our first triple play. And we got music from 64, 76, and 88. Yeah!

Music and memories on Tim Rogers Country, crossing the decades and noting the different styles as well. First off, George Jones took you to 1964, Your Heart Turned Left and I Was on the Right. Next, a man I don't think we've ever played him on Tim Rogers Country, Johnny Carver from 1976 and Afternoon Delight. Originally a one-off hit for the Starland Vocal Band in 1975, there's Johnny's version, and not a bad one too. Finally, Southern Pacific from 1988. Honey, I dare you, love the steel guitar on that. All right, stand by for some more great music in the next hour of Tim Rogers Country. Interesting soundtrack track, if that's the right way to describe it, in the next hour of the program. Meantime, taking us up to the top of the hour, it's another look at our Big Five, and it comes from Josh Ross, Hate How You Look.

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Welcome back to the second hour of Tim Rogers Country. And there you heard an extraordinary track by a group. They called themselves the Maverick Choir, taken from the soundtrack of the Mel Gibson movie from 1994, Maverick, which older listeners and older people like me will remember being a big hit TV series back in the 60s, I think it was, or maybe 70s, with James Garner. But the Maverick Choir, that was comprised of a lot of well-known names, including Waylon Jennings, Reba McEntire, Clint Black, Faith Hill, Tammy Wynette, Amy Grant, John Anderson, Billy Dean, Hal Ketchum, Tracy Lawrence, and Kathy Mattea, all getting together and doing a rousing version of the old hymn, Amazing Grace.

Tommy Emmanuel and Molly Tuttle there. Now, Tommy's due back in the UK in July, and I, for one, are looking forward to catching up with him again. There you have Tommy and Molly, who appeared on the last tour together. A Grammy Award performance winner on the old tune by Townes Van Zandt, White Line Fever. Tommy Emmanuel and Molly Tuttle. Another triple play now. That's highlights 77, 88 and 97.

The best of the best, like Johnny Duncan and Janie Fricke there from 1977, Atlanta, Georgia Stray. Next up, Gene Watson from 1988, top five in that year and his last major chart success, a song called Don't Waste It on the Blues. Then finally, Lone Star from 1977, their very first number one, Come Crying to Me.

0: Well, when you look at Marty Robbins' albums, he's never too far away from a good old Western story song. And there he was from 1976, a song that topped the charts in that year, this week in fact, in 1976, El Paso City. Written by Marty Robbins, it was his 15th number one and a sort of follow-up in story terms to his monster hit El Paso in 1959. Back to the chart now.
1: Number 2.

That's Riley Green and another look at America's top five country singles. He moves up to this week's number two with his current success, Change My Mind. Don't forget, very shortly I'll be bringing you a readout of the full top 10 country singles in America, and also bringing you, of course, this week's number one. More about that very soon. Now here's something just a little bit different from 1953. Flashback!

Well, from today's charts, we took you back to 1953 there, and a couple of tracks from the Country All-Stars. Now, if you didn't know, and I have to say I didn't know at the time, but the Country All-Stars were basically session players and performers in their own right. Chet Atkins, Jethro Burns of Homer and Jethro fame, Jerry Bird on steel guitar, and session man Del Potter on the fiddle. The Country All-Stars from 1953, a couple of tracks from their album Dusting the Strings, Do Something, and an instrumental titled Royal Garden Blues. Great to have these wonderful old memories that you probably won't hear anywhere else, but you certainly will hear them from time to time on Tim Rogers Country. All right, time for more memories now, and we're looking at 1980, 1994, and 2000.

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Well, I hope that little threesome brought up some memories for you. Billy Joe Spears from 1980, Natural Attraction. Next, Tanya Tucker from 1994, Hanging In. And finally, Steve Wariner and Clint Black from the year 2000 and Been There.

Well, fans of Cody Johnson would be pleased to hear he's got a new 16-track album release. Actually, it's coming out next week. It's called Banks of the Trinity, including duets with Luke Combs and Brothers Osborne. There he was with a sample track from the album, Take Me Back, Leave Me There, the great Cody Johnson. Okay, here's your top 10 rundown. And at number 10, Ella Langley and Morgan Wallen, I Can't Love You Anymore. Number 9, Megan Maroney, Beautiful Things. Number 8, Luke Combs, Sleepless in a Hotel Room. Number 7, Morgan Wallen, Don't We. Number 6, Jason Aldean, Don't Tell on Me. Number 5, Ella Langley, Choosing Texas. Number 4, Jordan Davis, Turn This Truck Around. Number 3, Josh Ross, Hate How You Look. Number 2, Riley Green, Change My Mind. This week's number 1, well, guess who?

So, top of the stack, it's Ella Langley this week, her second week at number one. The current single taken from her excellent album Dandelion, song called Be Her. Bringing Tim Rogers Country to a nice close for yet another week. Join me again for more of the same. This has been Tim Rogers Country. I've been Tim Rogers. Enjoy more classics right now.

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2: 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Keep on.

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2: Once more to the breach, my friends, once more. Hi, everybody, it's the Emperor Roscoe. Time for a little Coast

little feet doing that for you. In German, that would be Klitze kleine Fusen. Bit of a fusion kind of tune for me. But, we are not afraid to go into the unknown here at Coast to Coast.

Olivia Rosie song. He's cowgirl tough, huh? Out of LA, the Emperor Roscoe with you, 75 Fahrenheit, 23 Celsius. As we continue what I call the country lark here, we have a lot of fun, country comfort if you'd like. On this week, of course, we got your charts, your requests, your shout outs. Got me. We got the report on Ronnie's Pizza. What will the pizza be today? I'm waiting to hear from Marianne. And at some point, we will play you a song and announce a free pizza song. And that's when the stampede for the bar takes place. We'll have four new songs for you. You can vote on these songs and middle of next month or beginning of next month, sometime next month, the top 30 results will be placed for the best of 2026. Without further ado, Tasha Ann is going to kick things off. She's got a song called That Kind of Girl. She's looking for your vote, but it'll be not for this top 30, the next one.

That would be Tasha Ann and That Kind of Girl. What can I say? She does what she wants to do.

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1: In Los Angeles. In Los Angeles. In Los Angeles. In Los Angeles.
2: Hello, darling. 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

right bit of a love song there. Conway Twitty getting it together. Way back in time on that one, huh? Very good thought there, Rick. Rick Wigley. How about you, that oldie? I got that one for you, Rick, all right? And Mr. Campos, Mr. Anthony, Brenda Barkley, Chris Day, Gina Martin, Jose de Terrat, and Lynn Rigby. Nice to hear from you guys. We will get to you, I promise, as time moves on and as time permits. It's not always easy. You heard from Tasha Ann. That was your first new song. Coming up shortly, a new one from Marcus Hill. All out of L.A. Good things are going on here. And I have finally got some pizza news for you as well. Where is that slip she gave me? She said today's pizza, Emp, is going to be the mountain pizza. The mountain a la Cobb. Says you take a basic pizza and then you start building with a Cobb top. That's chopped cheese and peppers and ham and tomatoes and all that until you have a hill, and then you cook it and you serve it. Okay. I'll let you know when the freebie is, but for the moment, let's just carry on with the music. This is the Little Big Town.

drinking, and I was just thinking to myself, that may be interest. You may have an interest in knowing that the pubs in the UK during the World Cup have a special permit to stay open till 2 a.m. and serve draft beer. So day drinking and night drinking, it's all going on right now. Somebody thinking of you.

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0: Coming at you, song number two. Marcus Hill, looking for your vote. Jose and Jack.

like a plan, my man. Yay, Marcus Hill. That's your second new song, Jose and Jax. About a bar. Say no more. On This Week in Country, things did happen, and we bring those memories back to you. And facts as well. 1991. Garth Brooks was top of the U.S. country charts with his third studio album, Roping the Wind. The LP replaces previous album, No Fences, at the number one spot. It enjoyed a combined 18 weeks at the top of the charts. Not too shabby. 2004, filming began. That was in Memphis on the Walk. The Walk of Fame, I guess, or the Walk the Line. No, on Walk the Line, a Johnny Cash biopic. I was looking somewhere else. Joaquin Phoenix, I remember. He starred as the Man in Black, right? Reese Witherspoon was in there, and June Carter. Shooter James. You kind of remember the good ones, don't you? That was back in 2004. 2007. The Academy of Country Music presented the Cliffy Stone Pioneer Award to Dolly Parton, Waylon Jennings, and Don Williams at the Tennessee State Museum in Nashville. Buck Owens received the Jim Reeves International Award. 2015, Chris Stapleton was at number one on the charts with his debut album, Traveler. 2018, Meant to Be by the American singer Bibi Rixa, featuring Florida Georgia Line, was number one on the country charts. And those are just some of the things that happened on This Week in Country.

Country Cooking with the Emperor Rasko, 75 Fahrenheit, 23 Celsius. You heard from Tasha Ann. You've heard from Marcus Hill. We have new music from Keith Urban coming up a little bit later on as well. We'll be looking at your charts, got some news, and of course, all your shout outs are always ready for action. Jeff Roberts, Eric Sebrahagen, Nick Hall, Dave Spud, Carol Mather, Mr. Daniels, a.k.a. Mick. All ready for action, and Wednesday we have to find out if you are too. I am the Emperor Rasko, and we're standing by for more.

cab, didn't you? He's smiling. He says, you wouldn't dare say that. Of course not. Oh, fudge. I got away with it. Hey, let's have a look at your charts. What's going on? Oh, yeah, he's a strict producer. Do not use the F word. All right, number 10, Chris Jansen, Me and Beer. Not doing too bad. Number 9, Luke Combs, Days Like These. At number 8, we have Megan Maroney and Beautiful Things. Number 7, Josh Ross, Hate How You Look. This week's country number 6 is Jordan Davis, Turn the Truck Around, where we hit the 5-point dropping down, Be Her by Ella Langley. That went down well. Number 4, Riley Green, Change My Mind. Number 3 is Cody Johnson and The Fall. Your number 2 song you've heard before, no stranger to this one. Tucker Wetmore, Brunette.

That's what he's looking for, a brunette at number two. Next hour, we'll find out who's number one on Coast to Coast Country.

0: Laura's favorite band. At least it used to be. I don't know. Women have a chance to choose and change a lot, don't they? Temperatures all over the place in the UK on the futures map here. Could climb to 33 in parts of the UK, with 17 counties forecast to top 30 Celsius. Yeah. That's
1: Billy.
0: The net weather map that I see every now and then.
1: Man after my own heart.
0: Can I tell you?
1: With a razor.
0: British pubs have been given the green light to serve al fresco pints on the pavement during the World Cup. This according to the PM, as he extends opening hours until 2 a.m. Gonna make a lot of people happy about that one for sure. All right, Billy Ray Cyrus's boycotted daughter Miley's Hollywood Walk of Fame event has taken place, but she banned his girlfriend, Elizabeth Hurley. The snub has kind of rekindled long simmering family tensions as the achy breaky heart guy is set to propose, they say, to his Brit beauty. Miley would have welcomed Billy Ray if he'd been willing to come solo, but she did not want to do it if he brought her. Okay, I understand. Happens that way sometimes, I guess. I don't know. You're all welcome to my show.

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Summer's coming, don't worry. May not be right away, but it's on the way, as we say. That was the homegrown band. Welcome back, everybody. Nice to have you with us here on Coast to Coast Country. I am the Emperor Roscoe, your host from the West Coast, putting it all together for you. And we have all kinds of good things coming your way. As a matter of fact, the Mountain Pizza a la Cobb, I'm told, is out of the oven now, which means that this is a good time for me to offer it up as a freebie. When the next song plays, pizza's free at Ronnie's Country Bar and Grill. Go!

Help is on the way. All right. Thank you so much, Keith Urban. Looking for your vote. I saw a memo here on Keith Urban. A regretful, they're calling it a regretful Keith Urban. Ooh, how about that? I don't know. What's he regretful about is the big question. He's having second thoughts about his split from Nicole Kidman. Well, it was only a matter of time before. It must be a slow news week that they put this out here. He's married 19 years. She's been looking incredibly sexy and youthful. Eligible guys lining up to date the baby girl star. The country crooner 58 lamenting the breakup. Alleges was the result of his wandering eye. Nicole's having a real moment. She looks better than she has in years. It has not gone unnoticed by Keith. You never know what the truth is when they put these things out. I'm always a little suspect of it. Steve Newell, Luther Guimer, Chris Tashwelde, Gary Cooker, Solby Webb, and Brian Wade, are you ready for your music? And let's not forget Sue Peach. She's a peachy, I've been told. All right, are we ready? Let's get it on.

Summer's coming, don't worry. May not be right away, but it's on the way, as we say. That was the homegrown band. Welcome back, everybody. Nice to have you with us here on Coast to Coast Country. I am the Emperor Roscoe, your host from the West Coast, putting it all together for you. And we have all kinds of good things coming your way. As a matter of fact, the Mountain Pizza a la Cobb, I'm told, is out of the oven now, which means that this is a good time for me to offer it up as a freebie. When the next song plays, pizza's free at Ronnie's Country Bar and Grill. Go!

Help is on the way. All right. Thank you so much, Keith Urban. Looking for your vote. I saw a memo here on Keith Urban. A regretful, they're calling it a regretful Keith Urban. Ooh, how about that? I don't know. What's he regretful about is the big question. He's having second thoughts about his split from Nicole Kidman. Well, it was only a matter of time before. It must be a slow news week that they put this out here. He's married 19 years. She's been looking incredibly sexy and youthful. Eligible guys lining up to date the baby girl star. The country crooner, 58, lamenting the breakup. Alleges was the result of his wandering eye. Nicole's having a real moment. She looks better than she has in years. It has not gone unnoticed by Keith. You never know what the truth is when they put these things out. I'm always a little suspect of it. Steve Newell, Luther Guimer, Chris Tashwelde, Gary Cooker, Solby Webb, and Brian Wade, are you ready for your music? And let's not forget Sue Peach. She's a peachy, I've been told. All right. Are we ready? Let's get it on.

That was Heartland. Getting it on the request line there for Mark, Brenda, Chris, Gina, Jose, Jeff, Mick, Dave, Sue, Carol, and me too. Let's have a look at your top five. Play you the number one song. It's that time. At number five, Ella Langley, Be Her. Dropped down to number one, actually, very rapidly and deservedly. So am I. Number four, Riley Green, Change My Mind. And three is Cody Johnson and The Fall. Last hour you heard the number two. That was Tucker Wetmore and Brunette. We are going to the number one song. And this song, my friends, involves a hotel room. And it goes like this. Been number one forever, hasn't it? Huh? Sleepless. Sleepless.

That's your number one song. It's Sleepless. What can I tell you? It's nonstop great music. The best country around is right here with your number one grade A mix.

0: Thank you, my man. All right. Get it on, Garth Brooks. We'll catch up with you next week. Bye-bye.
1: Hey, George.
0: What's happening, my man?
1: You know who's...
0: Family party? Let's party. Come on now.
1: I don't even know who Tchaikovsky is.
0: Oh, you know.
1: Well, we're going to do a song about both of them.
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That's the wonderful Garth Brooks and one of my favourite songs called That Summer from his album called The Chase. We're very much feeling like summer now, so I thought that one was a great way to open up 2 hours of country music here with me, Marie Crichton. And of course, he's coming to the UK next weekend. When I booked the tickets, it seemed like a lifetime ago. Back in September in Bristol when I was with my friend, and now here it is, just a few days away. A packed show for you as ever. We got brand new music from Alana Springsteen, Ryan Bingham, Cody Johnson, a lovely featured artist called Kelsey Kulik. I got a couple of tracks coming up from her. We got more from Bella White and a lovely track as well from Dan Shea's upcoming album. Ashley McBride put out this album in May called Wild, and this one is called What If We Don't.

That's Ashley McBride from her current album called Wild. That one there, What If We Don't? It's all quite a little bit overproduced, but there are some lovely ballads on it. And I do like it overall because I'm a huge fan of her. She's no stranger to the UK. She's going to be supporting Garth Brooks at the end of the week at that one-off date in Hyde Park. First time he's been to the UK in 30 years. He's done Ireland, but he's never come here. It's a shame he didn't do a full tour, really, and play at smaller venues rather than Hyde Park. It wouldn't have been my first choice. Darren and Brooke Aldridge, lovely country gospel album that they've put out, really beautiful, called Soul Condition. It's for you, Bill and Marilyn Watson. It's called When He Reckons Me Home to Stay.

0: That's Darren and Brooke Aldridge there, and When He Beckons Me Home to Stay. Beautiful ballad from this new album called Soul Condition. 49 Winchester, they've got a cracking album out as well called Change of Plans. Hello to you, Barry Wafer and Dawn Wafer. Do let me know you're still listening on Instagram at Marie Crichton Country or email marieccountry@yahoo.com.
1: My head.

That's still my favourite from this 49 Winchester album. It's called Slowly, and the album is called Change of Plans. Alana Springsteen, she's got this new album out called I Hope This Helps, and this one is reflecting on some of the self-doubt that she had while she was a child, and I suppose everyone goes through when they're in their teenage years. It's a little song just called Note to Self.

Oh, what is happening?

0: That's brand new there from Alana Springsteen's album called I Hope This Helps. And that one there was called Note to Self. A totally different vibe now. It's a posthumous release from Don Williams called Epilogue, The Cellar Tapes. I've been playing it for about a month or so since it came out. I know you love the classics, Richard Barnes, so this one's for you. It's called A Matter of Time. It's a lovely track, but it's not one of Don Williams' most well-known.
1: I have

That's Don Williams. Probably some of you might not know that. I'm not even sure if I did. And I've seen him a couple of times in concert, and I've got some of his albums as well. Don Williams, I haven't thought about him in a long time. That one there, A Matter of Time, from this epilogue, The Cellar Tapes, which was released at the end of May. This next one I've been playing so much because I really like it. Another chance now to hear this one from Amy Grant. It's for you, Terry Nichols. It's The Me That Remains.

beautiful album from Amy Grant. I think this definitely is the last one, and then I will rest it up because I played it for months. I love it. Revelation, it's called, and that one there was just called The Me That Remains. Ryan Bingham, I've been playing you music from this one. I've told you he's most well known for playing Walker in Yellowstone, and he's touring the US at the moment. He's got this new album out with the Texas Gentlemen called They Call Us the Lucky Ones. This one is Ballad of the Texas Gentlemen.

0: It's a really great track that could have been written years ago. It's got a real sort of old-time feel to it. Ballad of the Texas Gentleman with the Texas Gentleman. That was Ryan Bingham from his current album called They Call Us the Lucky Ones.
1: When you're playing country, you gotta play it right.
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1: And we like to get things right all the time. On CMR Nashville, Europe's number one.
0: Cody Johnson, he has a new album coming later in the summer. Kojo, as he's affectionately called to by his friends and fans all over the world. This is his new song. It's quite a good up-tempo one. I do prefer him singing the ballads, but it's a rather nice song. I'd like to say a big hello to you, Stephen Henshaw. Hope all is well with you. And also Phil Apps as well.
3: He's a ranch hand in a pinch, man. Hotter than the red on the cattle brand. Cause she's a gold digger with a quick trigger. A cast iron skillet swinging lid flipper. Now he's a double wide on the county line.

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1: Brand new there from Cody Johnson, one of the new songs from this upcoming album from him. And that one there was just called Horseback. Bella White, the album came out the start of the month, called A Sign in the Weather. This one, very much Americana. The whole album is Americana, really. That's very much her style. Pat and Richard Clamwell, it's been a long time since I've heard from you, so do let me know everything's well and you're still enjoying the shows. Marie C. Country at your

Light and Stuff from her album called A Sign in the Weather. Love to hear from you. 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So do tell people, because as we get to the summer, people go out and about, they go on a holiday, so listening back. This next one is lovely. It's from Dan and Shay. The album is coming in August. It's going to be called Young. This is the title track and one of the first songs being released from it. It is a great little track and I really do love it. It's just called Young. Time.

Dan and Shay there, and the title of their upcoming album coming later this summer on the 21st of August, just called Young. This next artist, I've been featuring her for quite some time. I think she's absolutely wonderful, so much so that she's released two songs, one just a few days ago that you're going to hear in the second hour of the show, and one just last month. This one is about, I suppose, a parent really, and just not wanting their child to grow up, and we all know it goes so quickly. Little Boy, it's called.

That's Kelsey Kulick, the first of two songs you're going to hear from her today, because I think she's wonderful. That one there was called Little Boy, talking about how quickly they go from babies to teenagers, which is certainly the case with my niece. She's just sitting her GCSEs now, 16 years old, and it seems a minute ago that I was holding her in my arms and she was a little baby. And all my friends' children, they've all grown up really quickly as well. And the baby in my friend's friendship group, he's now 6. So no little babies anymore to hold on to, which is a shame. Braxton Keith, Real Damn Deal is the name of this wonderful album that came out about a month ago. This is another track from it now called That's How Hearts Get Broken.

I think this album is really great, really one of the best to come out this year. Braxton Keith, Real Damn Deal, it's called, and that one there called That's How Hearts Get Broken. I didn't know what to expect when I first listened to this artist from Canada, but I really liked the tunes on it. I liked it was a little bit different. I love the vocal, really like the storytelling and the songwriting element to it. It's a little song called Dreamt I Met John Prine, and there's all sorts of different styles on here. I played you a couple of ballads. This one's more of a tempo. It's for you, David Isles. I dream-

That is Bobby Dove from this album called Fortune Teller, and that one there called Dreamt I Met John Prine. I never met him, but I did get to see him, and a wonderful evening it was as well at the Town Hall in Birmingham. John Pardee, this is staggering, this next fact. It's been 10 years since his album California Sunrise burst onto the streets. And again, he's got a massive following. He's been to the UK a few times. I don't think I've ever seen him for cancellation and whatnot. I don't think I've actually ever seen him, but he has been over here many times. And what he's done, because it's 10 years, is he's re-released the album. So if you haven't got it, you might want to check it out. California Sunrise. What I like, if they are going to do that kind of thing, is to release a few new songs, and there's about three on it. This one is my pick of the new songs. It's called How Did You Know?

0: from John Pardy from his album called California Sunrise. It was released 10 years ago. They have re-released it and they've included a few new songs like that one there called How Did You Know. 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Join me on Instagram as well. Don't go anywhere because after a short break we'll be back with another hour of great country music. Got brand new music from Joe DeMessina, from Willie Nelson, another one from the wonderful Kelsey Kulick. We've got some Rodney Atkins, some Tony Triska, a new one, bit of a different direction for Keith Urban. He sort of goes 80 rock, and also music from Carter Faith as well.
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That's a new name to me and probably to you as well. His name is Christian Parker, and that one there was called Bottle. Singing us into the second hour of the Country Show this Father's Day. Hope you're having a lovely family time. If you've got family over, hope you're having a lovely day or you've had a nice weekend. This next one is from Jodie Messina. I've been playing you music from her new album called Bridges. It's been a long time since we've had anything new from her, so this album was a welcome release. For me, the ballads, as ever, are always the best, like this one now called Can Anybody?

was Jodie Messina and Can Anybody from her current album called Bridges. Willie Nelson, he's prolific with his releases and he's in his 90s now, and it's marvellous that he still sounds this good. The album came out at the end of May called Dream Chaser, and this particular track is called Whiskey Wants Me To, and it's for you, Graham Pitt.

That was Willie Nelson from this brand new album called Dream Chaser. The song there called Whiskey Wants Me Too. So I hope you like that one there. Love this artist, Kelsey Kulick. I've made her today's featured artist. We've played her many times here at CMR Nashville. But these new singles that she's put out, I think, are really mighty fine. Hoping that she is working on an album, because that would be great. This one is called Brave. It's absolutely fabulous. For a couple of people now, Ken Glover, also Ken and Julie Meakin as well, if you're listening, and to Jerry Court as well.

0: That was Kelsey Kulick there and Brave, the brand new song from her, and you also heard a song from her in the first hour as well. Rodney Atkins, I like this new album from him called True South. It includes a new version of his famous song where the son is in the back seat and hears him say a curse word, and the son is actually recording his vocal on it as well, so it's worth having a listen to that one. But I like this one that bit more. This is with his current wife, Rose Falcon, who's also a great singer in her own right. This one is a little track called Believe Me.
1: Moonlight whispers fade like pictures left in the light of day. People talk big and promises break, and love can give up halfway. But I'm telling you, I'll be here.

That's Rodney Atkins there with his wife Rose Falcon and Believe Me from this current album from him called True South. This next one is from Kimberly Burke. I don't know much about her, but I do like this song called My Search.

That's Kimberly Burke there and her brand new song called My Circus. Tony Trisca, he's put out a rather nice sort of bluegrass album. Came out in March, so I'm a little bit late picking up on that. But I saved this one for Father's Day because it's just one where you can really reflect on your parents. And it's called The Mom and Dad's Waltz. It's one that a lot of you all know. It's been cut by many different people. Iris DeMent did a version of it, but I really do rather like this one. So he's a banjo player. So her name is Farai Malik. She's got a great voice and don't know much about her if you want to sort of Google her. Jan Bruckfield, I think you'll love it. And also to Nigel and Maggie, I imagine you'll be familiar with it. It's a lovely little track. As I said there, saved it for this weekend, Mom and Dad's Waltz.

0: Tony Triska on the banjo on that lovely bridge in the middle of the song. And I thought, you know, in your muscle memory, when you just can't believe you know stuff, but you do, I thought, I'm sure that was Lefty Frizzell originally. And I looked it up and it was. But I do rather like Iris DeMent's version, although Iris DeMent's voice can be a little hard on the ear in a lot of quantity. I do really like her singing that one. But I thought that was a great new rendition by an artist I think definitely worth checking out, Farai Malik, F-A-R-A-Y-I, and like I say, it's on this new album from Tony Triska called Earl Jam 2.
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0: Remember, you can contact me, mariecantry@yahoo.com. Join me on Instagram as well. I put up a couple of pictures of me in Llandud. No, I had wonderful weather. We've had a really hot week, haven't we? But last weekend was particularly pleasant. It was just warm, but not too hot. So I had a great time. Went with a friend just for a couple of nights, but felt it was just a really nice little break. And I've not been since I was young, like a young child. So I didn't really remember any of it, but it was lovely. Lovely seafront, had a lovely guest house on the front and went to go up the Great Orme. I also did the Little Orme as well and saw a couple of seals, which was rather nice. And then we went up the Great Orme on the cable car. And I did know in advance that it didn't run if the weather was wet or too windy or stormy, or, you know, it's hardly ever open really, because I suppose they're worried about the health and safety. It's been open since about 1969, it said. And it did cost a staggering £16 there and back, which I did think was rather outrageous, but it was a really great experience. I could heartily recommend it. So the first day I see it running, we get there on the Sunday, I see it running really nice. Then the Monday we get up, we go there and they say, no, it's shut. So I was really disappointed about that. But anyway, we went around the charity shops and went to the Little Orme. And then on the day we were coming back, I said, let's see if it's running. And we managed to get on it. So I was absolutely thrilled with that. Keith Urban on this next one, it's got a sort of oceany feel to it. Really rather nice. He's got this new album out. It's called Flow State. It's an album of sort of classic rock covers, really, from the sort of 80s is how I see it, really. But I've picked out some songs to play for you, like this one, which is my favourite from the album. It's a little track. It could be an original one. I did have a quick look and I couldn't see if anyone else had recorded it. I've never heard the song before, but do let me know. mariecantry@yahoo.com. If you know who had the original with it, it's called On and On.

That's my favourite track there from this current album from Keith Urban called Flow State, On and On, and apparently didn't set out to put out what he calls a yacht rock album. It just evolved that way. I mean, he can sing anything. He's got an army of fans. He's, you know, he's very talented. That's without doubt. Did I love it? Probably not really, but there are a few nice tracks like that one there that I did enjoy, and I do like to mix up the styles for you on a Sunday, Monday, Friday and Saturday here at CMR Nashville. So if it's out, if it's good, I'll play it for you. So I hope you like that one there. I am a big fan of Carter Faith, so I'm pleased that she's got a new album, like a deluxe one coming out on the 24th of July. So it's the Cherry Valley one, which was one of my favourite albums of last year. It's called Forever, so it's a bit like a deluxe. So she's putting it out again for anybody who missed it the first time round, but she's adding 5 new songs, so that makes it a bit more exciting for me. So I look forward to hearing more of them. This is one of them, Ain't Over Me Yet. It's for Paul Jones in Rubri and for Andy in Dorset.

to be on this extended deluxe Forever album, which is her Cherry Valley Forever, coming in July. 5 new songs like that one there called Ain't Over Me Yet. Joshua Ray Rawker, he's got an unusual sound. He's got quite a traditional sound to his music, really. This new album came out a couple of weeks ago. It's called Ain't Dead Yet. And this one is just called

the brand new songs from Joshua Ray Walker's new album called Ain't Dead Yet, and that one there was called Some People. I remember Cliff Richard, there was that brilliant song called Some People Are Made for Each Other, and I used to listen to that on an old cassette with my mum back in the probably either late 80s or early 90s, but that was a completely different song and I hope you liked it. This is a complete contrast. This is from Taylor Swift. She has to get in on everything and you can't blame her. She's even got in on Toy Story 5 and it's a huge franchise. I've personally never seen any of the Toy Stories, but I know they're really, really popular, and she's put out a song and it's got a really sweet little video to go with it as well. And if you are listening with children, I think they'll enjoy this one. I Knew It, I Knew You is what this one's called.

0: I knew it.
1: That's Taylor Swift, and I knew it from this Toy Story 5 soundtrack, so you might want to check that out. Kenny Whitmire, this is one of the best things I've heard for some time. It's a fantastic mini album. Think Keith Whitley, think John Michael Montgomery in the 90s, think sort of all sorts of great deep country males. Joe Nichols when he started out. You'll really love this one. Honestly, I could have made it a feature, but I'd already got the show ready by the time I heard it. So I say his name is Kenny Whitmire, so don't confuse it with Whitmore, which is what you want to. So it's exactly like Whitmore, but the I instead of the O. Colin Staker, you immediately come to mind because it is just so country. This is the title track for you, and it's called Fall in a King Size Bed. Thank you.

and Fool in a King-Sized Bed. What a great track from the album, mini album of the same name. And rest assured, in coming weeks, you'll hear a lot more because it's fabulous. Brad Paisley, he's put out this little six-track EP called Hell and Back. This one's funny because we've had the hottest weather this week, so there's a hint of irony in this one. I might bring it out again in November, December, because it's such a good song. And I think if it was a really cold snap, this song would be all the more poignant. But I do like it, so I want to play it for you. So it's called Overnight.

0: That's Brad Paisley there with a new song called Overnight Low, which is about really, really cold weather and, of course, being really miserable and depressed like many people are in the country songs. And I think it'd be a great one for winter. So do check out his music. Marie Crichton here, bringing you 2 hours of great country music on CMR Nashville. Remember, you can join me on Instagram, Marie C Country, and also drop me an email as well at marieccountry@yahoo.com. I thought I need a female ballad, and I haven't played anything from Tanya Tucker for a bit, so I've gone to her Sweet Western Sound album for this brilliant track called Breakfast in Birmingham.
1: Just a little static

doesn't get better, does it, than Tanya Tucker singing with Brandi Carlile. Brandi started off that one, and then their voices. And of course, Brandi Carlile, so much to thank her for getting these last few albums of Tanya Tucker out and winning her a Grammy as well. I love that one. Breakfast in Birmingham from Tanya's album called Sweets Western Sound. These EPs from Vince Gill are just marvellous. This new one is a bit countryer, I think, than the previous one. It's called A Mother's Prayer. It might be Father's Day, but this one's about a mother, and it's the title cut, and it's my favourite, and his daughter Karina is helping him out on this one. It's a stunning little track.

0: That was Vince Gill. Really beautiful track there. The title of his new EP called A Mother's Prayer. I'm afraid that's all we've got time for, but remember you can listen back to this show four times here at CMR Nashville on a Friday, Saturday, Sunday and Monday. 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You can also stay tuned for two more hours coming your way from Richard Allen. I'll be here again same time next week, and enjoy the rest of your weekend.
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3: Paul Carrack is back with The Countryside of Paul Carrack Volume 2, recorded in Nashville. The album comes out in August, but the first single is available now. Is Anybody Going to San Antonio?

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summer's even more fun. 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

great, lovely voice there of a young lady called Teresa Brewer. And my youngest daughter, is that her name? My wife named my first daughter Judy, and I had the privilege of making the name for my second daughter, which was Teresa. And of course, I remember her from the 50s. And up before that, we had just a bit of Mr. Chet Atkins. Take a look at me now. Well, you don't have to take a look at me now. You can listen to me right now on your favourite country radio station, CMR Nashville, Europe's award-winning number one country radio station. Once again, thanks to Marie, as always. Great show from her. Lots of fabulous music from her. A little bit about Teresa Brewer. Like Love was even better. Teresa Brewer, Like Love was even better the second time round. Not that she wasn't something special the first time round. Let me explain. In the 50s, a vivacious 19-year-old singer hit the British airwaves and record shops with a song that turned popular music on its head and sold millions worldwide. 9 or 90 years old, everybody knew music, music, music. For 2 years, Teresa Brewer 78s were issued in Britain on the London label, and then suddenly her releases stopped. From September 51, nothing. Yet Teresa was busily churning out hit after hit in America. The reason was she'd moved labels and was recording for Coral, a company that had no UK outlets, however. In 54, Coral finally scheduled a British deal, and the bright and breezy Miss Teresa Brewer had her hits. So it's just as simple as that, isn't it? Lots of great songs on that CD. I thought we'd spin that one in just for your pleasure. Right, what else have we got for you in the programme? Lots of great country music. And we're going to carry on with Jim Ed Brown. And he's going to be telling you, you're the part of me. Jim Ed's career has enjoyed 4 incarnations, really. The first, his duo with Sister Maxine. The second, with the trio The Browns. The third being his successful solo career. And the fourth, he's teaming with Helen Cornelius. It is cited to point out that Jim Ed Brown's career, while multidimensional and highly successful, is possibly one of the most underrated in the history of the genre. And I'm pleased to say that he was inducted into the Country Music Hall of Fame about a year before he sadly passed away. So there you go. Okay, my man, take it away.

Oh, what a great song. And of course, that's the man himself, Mr. Mo Bandy. And of course, he had some great songs over the years. Mo Bandy is an unabashed king of honky-tonking. Hardcore music of the type that came out of the West Texas in the 40s and 50s. His unique style of heart-rendering, pulse-quickening music is born of years of working long hours by day and singing country and western music in the bars at night. Yep, there's 20 tracks on here and they're all great, I can tell you that. Really, really good from the man himself there. Up before that, we had Bo Bice, and he's willing to try. I'm always willing to try something. Sometimes it works, sometimes it doesn't, but you know what life's like, don't you? Ed Brown, You're the Part of Me. And the lovely Teresa Brewer was giving you some great music from her as well. Hoedown Part, it really was a great track from her. You know, back in those days, I was listening to her an awful lot. And there she was. How important can it be? Well, life's too short to worry about things, really. But, hey, it is called life, isn't it? And we started with a bit of Chet Atkins for you at the front there. Really finger-picking man himself. Brilliant artist. Right, where are we going to go to next? Well, we've got a guy called Benny Berry. It's on the Hawk Records. When the train still ran through Dixie, he's saying here. Well, I don't know if they still do. They've stopped. I mean, the train that used to stop at Nashville has long gone. They don't have that. They only have freight going through there now. Lots and lots and lots of it. Anyway, he's going to tell you about what's going to happen in my next life. So, let's find out, does what happened?

What a great voice that guy's got. Clint Black. I like it a lot. And there we are, wherever you go. And of course, if you get the chance to see him around, you ain't going to be disappointed. I can tell you that. Great singer, great artist, Clint Black. And up before that, we had Robert Joseph Bear, better known, of course, as Bobby Bear. And what a great singer he is. Great voice, too. This album came out in 1994, and it's 10 years since he had a hit, it was saying. But hey, he had lots of other great hits over the years. Fabulous singer. Great guy. Met him two or three times over the years. Last time, I think it was, we were having a luncheon show at, I think it was at the Hilton Hotel in Nashville. It's such a long time ago, I can't remember. You know, I'm getting to that stage where I can't remember a lot of things, I can assure you. And When the Train Still Ran Through Dixie by Benny Berry, he was giving you In My Next Life. Well, I don't know what your life is like at the moment, but I know I'm quite happy and I'm enjoying myself. Some days it's a little bit difficult. Other days it's quite good. But whatever it is, it's certainly working. Okay, well, I met these guys the very first time they came over to the UK for a Wembley festival. Now, that is going back a long, long time. The last time I saw them, I was invited backstage at the Opry by Ranger Doug of Riders in the Sky, and they were on the bill, and I got to meet them, have a great photograph with them, and just say, hi, and how are you getting on? I've also met their sons. Boys were around a little while ago. I saw them, we had a talk, got a great photograph with them, and I went and got it printed off and got it signed straight away. How about that? Well, these guys brought out loads and loads of great music, and of course one of the big ones is Old Hippie, and if I said you had a beautiful body, would you hold it against me? Well, you can if you want to, but you don't have to. Anyway, they brought out loads and loads of different songs, some of them up-tempo, some not. This one is off their album called Dancing. Yeah, well, they're going to tell you. Well, I'll let them tell you. Take it away, guys.

Yeah, we can all say that, can't we? Eh? We've been there, we've done that. We don't want to do it anymore. That's Luke Bryan of his Tailgates and Tan Lines album. And up before that, we had the lovely Veronica Balestrini. And she'd love you to follow her on her Facebook and Twitter and all the other things. And she says, "You are why I am who I am today. What I've learned about life from all of you is..." I can't read that little bit there. The writing's so... something or other. It's, well, we won't worry about that, will we? Because we're almost at the end of the first hour. And, up before that, of course, we had the Bellamy Brothers. And there they were giving you "We Dared the Lighting." And, of course, I looked at the sleeve note, and in there it's got all the dance steps for line dancing. "We Dared the Lightning" is 120 beats per minute. Cha-cha, triple two, any cha-cha line dance. And some of the others in here are "Big Hair," for instance, 124 beats per minute. "West Coast Swing," triple two, "Slow Polka." I didn't know there were so many variations. Mind you, it's like waltzes, quick steps, foxtrots and stuff like that, I suppose. So, you know, it does what it does, says what it says on the tin. Some other great ones on here: "Redneck Girl," "Reggae Cowboy." I was going to play that one, actually. "Shine Them Buckles." They're all great hits. "Rip Off the Knob." That was another great one. And, of course, "If I Said You Had a Beautiful Body, Would You Hold It Against Me?" Well, of course not. Okay, my friends. Well, we're just about at the end of the first hour. So, take us there. We've got... bit more of Mr. Chet Atkins, and here he is up in the mountains of Illinois.

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some charming music there coming to you, courtesy of a young lady called Susie Bogus. Oh, yeah, what a great lady she is. I've met her on numerous occasions. I think the last time I met her was out at the Franklin Theatre, out there at Franklin. Really great place to go and listen to some good music. I think I caught Rodney Crowell out there as well. And the Whites, they were out there as well one time. I love going to the theatres, and that was brilliant. There she is, and of course she did some stuff with the man himself, who started the show on the second hour, Chet Atkins. And he was just telling you that he was up in the mountains of Illinois. I think that's right, did I? Yeah.

Would I put that up there? Yeah, no, he was around the bend. Okay, well, sometimes I go around the bend. Anyway, whatever it was. Really nice one from him. Okay, it was, yeah, let me just check that. No, Somebody Loves Me Now. Anyway, it doesn't matter. It was a nice instrumental to get the second hour underway. And wherever you're listening, I do hope you are enjoying the show. As always, I try my very, very best to make sure I give you the whole variety of music, be it alternate, Americana, jazzy, a bit classic-y, bluegrass, gospel, you name it. I try and put it in the show. Okay, well, this guy, sadly, is no longer with us. I was waiting for him at Hammersmith out there to come along and sign some stuff. But it was when the tennis was on and the American was in the final. And he was a big tennis fan and he was there. And he got there just as the show started. His band were on stage playing music as he arrived, and he dashed straight in. He didn't bother to talk to anybody. But what a great artist. Some great music from him. The man we're talking about, Jimmy Buffett, who loved to get down there on the beach. And this particular album is A License to Chill. Well, if you're not already chilled, it doesn't matter, does it? But if you are chilled, then this is the one for you. And what is he going to tell you? Well, he's going to give you a coastal confession. So let's find out what that confession is. Normally you give it to a priest, but anyway, take it away, man.

0: What a terrific song.
1: Ooh, I like it.
0: Dean Brody. We can all relate to that, can't we, eh? And I do like the sleeve notes here. When I was a kid, my dad was a ranch hand. So my introduction to music was the AM dial on his rusted old truck, filled with hay and cow manure on the floorboards, even when that truck was turned off and he was mending a fence. He was always leave the radio on. So country music became a kind of like a soundtrack to my life. And for me, there is still nothing like turning down a great road on a hot Sunday afternoon and listening to Randy Travis song. Thanks for buying this album and for letting me be part of your soundtrack. Boy, what a great liner there. And there he was telling about his brother. Yeah, very interesting one too. And up before that, the fabulous Ryan Bingham, Self-Righteous War. There are 12 tracks on that album and he wrote all of them, all by himself. Really good. And the fabulous Jimmy Buffett was giving you some of them Coastal Confessions. Have you got any? No, I don't know. And Susie Boggers was telling you about Baby July. And we started the second hour with Chet Atkins. Whether he was around the bend or something like that, I can't remember. It doesn't matter. Good track to get the program underway. Well, this guy's been around a long time. He's had many, many hits. And, of course, the main one is Friends in Low Places. It's Garth Brooks, The Hits, limited time only. And I've got it signed by him as well, which was very, very good of him. And the song we're going to play you is The Summer. It was written four or five times, or rewritten, should I say. Alan Reynolds was disturbed with the first version that Pat Algar and I submitted about a married woman and a single man who met at a party. He didn't fall in love with the characters, and it was something he could pull for. While driving home in my truck and the wind blowing through my hair, what's left of it, I was reminded of growing up in Oklahoma, surrounded by wheat fields. This story started coming to mind, a story that did happen to me in certain key ways. When I returned home, I had this melody in my head. My wife Sandy and I wrote the chorus that night, and I took it into Alga the next day to complete the storyline. I cut it with one line missing, which is still my favourite line because Alan would not settle until we came up with it. The line started out every time I pass a wheat field and was completed by and watching it dancing with the wind. When I'm singing it live, I come to that line. I'm glad he held out for the good stuff because that line makes me smile. I think most people in their careers pray for that search to find that one anthem, their career song. I think I was very fortunate to find mine on my first album. I was at the Bluebird Cafe and Tony Arata was on stage. He sang this song called The Dance. So there you go, a bit of history from the man himself. And of course he's gone on to bigger and better things most of the time. He opened a bar down on Broadway called Friends in Low Places. I've been in it, had a look round. Wasn't totally impressed, but hey, if you're a fan, you like it. Okay, what have we got from Garth? Well, he's going to give you That Summer. So let's find out what that summer meant to him, and it probably meant something to you as well. Take it away, boys.

Well, there's a good song for you, isn't it, eh? Wow, great words in there. That old Coyote Town. The album came out in 1989, and it's called Swinging Doors and Sawdust Floors by Larry Boone. And I can't remember where I met him, but he signed the album for me. So there you go. A long time ago. Gosh, I think Lee had him on tour here. I can't quite remember. But it was a long, long time ago. And up before that, we had Rusty Blue, Tomorrow Tonight. Let's not worry about tomorrow. tonight, okay? Good words. And, of course, the album was done by Rusty Blue, Chip Chip. Rusty was born and raised in southeastern Ohio. She has three sisters and three brothers. So, as always, it's quite a big family there. Her grandmother was Lila Jane Travers, relation, of course, to Merle Travers, and that's where the music started. She feels right at home on the stage, connecting with her fans and making music and friends. That's what she says. And there is a note from her saying, there are certain dates in a lifetime that you are certain to remember. September the 9th, 2003 is one of them. One of my dreams came true. I was in the studio with Whispering Bill Anderson, and we recorded our first duet together. Chip Chip is a hit with me, and the honour is something I'll never forget. Thanks, Bill, for your support in my career. Thanks for the great songs that you have written and permitted me to record. A special thanks to all the songwriters and musicians. Thanks to the DJs that play my songs, to the fans that buy my music, and to all the fans that come to the concerts. Thanks to all of you, and keep it up. That's what she says there. Really, really good. And there she was with a really nice song, Tomorrow Tonight. And we started with Garth Brooks. And, of course, he had many, many, many hits. You know, Ain't Going Down Till the Sun Comes Up, Friends in Low Places, Calling Baton Rouge, The River, Much Too Young to Feel the Stammer, Thunder Rolls, American Honky, you know, If Tomorrow Never Comes. I mean, Standing Outside the Fire, What's She Doing Now? Lots of fabulous songs. So, if you like that man, that's the one to buy for you. Okay, well, gosh, we're getting near to the end of the show. How time really, really does fly, doesn't it? It just amazes you. Right, up next we've got Standing Here Alone by Benny Berry. And, well, let's find out what he's doing. He says he's all alone, but he's also got us here too.

As usual, the old clock has caught up with us once again. They heard Burrito Deluxe. Who's gonna love you? I certainly love all of you out there. And Benny Berry was Standing Here Alone. Well, as I said, we're not all alone, are we? We're all together in this. And to take us out, we've got Chet Atkins and That Young Thing. I look forward to being with you again real soon. Till then, look after yourself, keep safe. Catch you all real soon.

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are. Welcome along to another week of country music. My name's Sean Doherty, and it's the Sean Doherty Country Show. This week, we've got a theme of roses. Rose. Anything to do with rose or roses. Name of the song, name of the band. That's what we're going to be featuring tonight. And we're going to get things started with Pony Bradshaw and Hollow Rose.

Waylon Jennings there on Black Rose. Well, next up, we've got Kathy Mateo, and she's got a truck driving song because she's talking about 18 wheels and a dozen roses.

Wayne Mills there, Blame It on the Roses. Well, here's George Jones with the great George Jones song, but he's joined by Alan Jackson on this for A Good Year for the Roses.

George Jones and Alan Jackson, The Good Year for the Roses. And that was Elvis Costello. Had a bit of a minor hit in the UK with that song, you might remember. Well, here's Morgan Wallen now, and he's doing what I'm sure we've all done, Gas Station Roses.

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concert, the great Johnny Cash there, and Give My Love to Rose. Well, here's Hank Williams Jr. now, and he's got another one with 11 roses. Where's his 12th one?

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And now we know where the 12th one is. Well, here's Scotty McCreery now. I saw him recently. Really good live act. Hey, Rose.

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Well, here's, well, I suppose this is, when you think of roses and country songs, this is probably the one you think of. This is Rose Garden, Lynn Anderson.

0: the Time Jumpers and Honeysuckle Rose. That's great. Great band. I've seen them several times. They're really good.
1: Here's a Bob Wills classic we'll do for you right now.
0: They're going to do some more. I won't stop them. Well, it's time for Steel Guitar Time. As usual, I always play a steel guitar track every week on the show. And this week is the great Tom Brumley and the Buckaroos. And we're keeping with the theme. This is the Waltz of the Roses.

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4: Morgan Wallen scores his fourth song with 1 billion streams on Spotify with Wasted on You. Though Ella Langley has been nothing short of dominant the past year, it's hard to imagine artists having a better five-year stretch than Morgan Wallen has. Riding the highs of his fourth studio album, I'm the Problem, the Tennessee native broke all sorts of records in 2025. In addition to dethroning Garth Brooks and becoming the highest-selling country artist of all time, Wallen also scored the most listened to album on Apple Music Global, the number one most listened to album in the U.S. on Spotify, and became the second male country artist in history to be named Billboard's Top Artist of the Year, beating out the likes of Drake, Taylor Swift, Sabrina Carpenter, Bad Bunny, and more. It's no secret that Wallen has been nothing short of a monster on the charts lately. However, his pure streaming numbers may be even more impressive. Last year, he made history by passing the likes of Zach Bryan and Luke Combs and becoming the first and only country artist to have three songs pass the 1 billion stream threshold on Spotify. These include his two smash hits, Last Night and Whiskey Glasses, as well as his feature on Post Malone's all-genre Billboard Hot 100 number one, I Had Some Help. After becoming the first country artist in history to score over 30 billion streams, Wallen is back at it with another major accomplishment on the streaming platform. Today, Wasted on You extended his record and became his fourth song to cross over 1 billion streams. Wallen's next billion stream track, You Proof, which also appears on Dangerous, will more than likely reach it in the coming months, currently sitting at 960 million streams as of today.
3: 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Never approach a bull from the front, a horse from the rear, or a fool from any direction. I'm your host, Rick Hines. Catch us tomorrow for more County Line news and good vibes. Keep your boots grounded, your heart lifted, and your County Line strong. Thanks for riding along with me today. We'll see you.
5: 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Keep on.

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Yeah, strayed away a bit from the Rose theme for that one. That's Derek Ryan. One of his new tracks has come up on his new album, It's All Country. I mean, I thought it was quite good, that one. Well, is Ashley Monroe now and Like a Rose?

That's Alan Jackson there, and like Red on a Rose. That's quite a different sound for Alan Jackson, isn't it? Not how you normally expect him to sound. Anyway, here's this one, the Time Between. This is the Desert Rose Band, so using the name of the band this time.

Yeah, Desert Rose Band there, and Time Between. Well, here's Linda Ronstadt now, and Love is a Rose.

garden and keep an eye on her while he was gone. Some say they ran away together. Some say the gardener left alone.

Chris Young there and Willie Nelson, Rose in Paradise. An interesting story. Well, here's Poco now, and this is probably one of the longest songs I've played on the show, Rose of Cinnamon.

Yeah, that's Poker and Rose Cinnamon. Quite a production number that is, isn't it? Well, we're digressing from our Rose theme again, just to play our Steve Warner tracks. We, as you know, every week we play a Steve Warner track on the show. This week, the song is Waiting in the Wings.

Yeah, that's the Steve Warren track for this evening, and great one that was by Steve. That's Waiting in the Wings, and that's what he was. He's been doing all evening, waiting in the wings till his chance to come out in this Rose night. Yes, everything tonight we've been focusing on Rose, either Rose in the title of the song or in the song or the band. So it's we'll continue that with The Yellow Rose from Johnny Lee and Lane Brody.

Johnny Lee there, and Lane Brody, and the Yellow Rose. And of course, it's the Yellow Rose of Texas, isn't it? Well, here's Emmylou Harris now, and she's got Roses in the Snow.

That's Lee Bryson, Save the Roses. That's a sort of a interesting theme to that one, wasn't it? But a funeral. Anyway, here's Merle Haggard now, and he's got a song called Roses in the Winter.

Rosa Spring. And if you've just tuned in and you're wondering what why are we playing so much Roses, Roses is the theme for this evening. So every song has Roses probably in the title, or maybe the band has Roses or Rose in its title. So that's what we're doing tonight. So it's a sort of a Rose night tonight. Everything's coming up Roses. And we've played Rose Garden already, which is probably one of the probably the most famous ones with Rose. The other one, I think, probably might be this next one coming up, which was a hit for Marie Osmond in the certainly UK, and I think possibly in America as well. There's Loretta Lynn doing it. It's Paper Roses.

Paper Roses, Loretta Lynn. That's quite a nice, good version. It's nice to hear a different version of a quite a well-known song done by somebody else. And there you go. That's the Marie Osmond song from the Donny Marie. Well, next up, we've got Sleep at the Wheel. Oh, Ray Benson and Sleep at the Wheel. What a band they are. And they've got the song with Rose in it, which is San Antonio Rose.

0: Well, that's it for this week's Country Music Show. I'll be back next week with the Sean Doherty Country Show. 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
3: This is Britain's own Johnny Red with Goodbye Sunday Morning.

Porkarrak is back with The Countryside of Porkarrak Volume 2, recorded in Nashville. The album comes out in August, but the first single is available now. Is Anybody Going to San Antonio?

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2: This is Michael Ballew. I'm doing some picking on my back porch here in Texas. Just a minute. But I think I'll go inside and listen to my old friend Herman Lammers Meyer's Town and Country Show. It's radio cool, man.

Willie Nelson and Live Here in Your Eyes and Jimmy Days on the steel guitar, and this is Herman the German, the German Connection, and I'm happy that you're there. Hey, wunderbar, dass Sie da sind, und hier ist Michael Ballou digging in.

Yeah, good old days back in the 50s. Cowboy Copas. Here's Porter Wagoner from the 60s and the Carroll County Accident. I remember this was one of my favorite songs.

Oh, I still love this. The Carroll County Accident and Porter Wagoner. Here's Laurie Morgan and Pam Tillis. Oh, I'm tired. After that, Connie Smith, and she has a gospel song for y'all.

Yes, Connie Smith, and she's still wonderful. Here's Hermann Lammers, my other fiddling man. I'm going to play this one for Hummel in Münster. Hummel, this is dein song, The Fiddling Man. Hermann Lammers, my, I enjoy it.

just a fiddling man. I'm hooked on country music, just love those classic tunes. Faded Love and Roly Poly, I play Cherokee Maiden too. Those sweethearts in them dance halls, they know just what to do.

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Well, it's not an Elvis song. It's about Elvis, Elvis County. And that's Larry Gorka and after that, Les Brown.

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And here's a song für ein Freund in Hamburg. Quincy, this is your song. Norma Jean, Satin Sheets. After that, Randy Floyd for Elfie und Cowboy Clothes and Country Music.

0: cowboy clothes and country music, Randy Floyd. One of the most requested songs here on my show, anyhow. So here's the Texas Troubadours with Weldon Myrick. He's going to be singing, and Buddy Emmons going to be playing the steel guitar. Well, this sounds a little well, but hey, you have it, and I have it, and we love it.
1: Was it
2: 32 regular years?
1: 32, yeah. But what's 4 years among friends, you know? But a lot of you people know him as a steel guitarist, but he can sing, and he can sing an Ernest Tubb song almost as good as Ernest Tubb. And we got to get Weldon to do you one, I'm sure you'll remember. You want to introduce it?
2: I sure will. My goodness, what a wonderful crowd here tonight. We could have used y'all about 2 hours ago over at the Long Hollow Jam. I'll tell you that. This particular song Ernest did back, I guess it was early 60s, 61 or 2. Buddy and Leon both were on it, and I think, well, from what I've heard, it was your first recording session with Ernest, was it not, Leon? First released record with Ernest. We'll see if he remembers it. It's called Little Old Band of Gold.

0: Thank you very much.
1: Ladies and gentlemen, Mr. Weldon Mark. Great job, Weldon.
2: Ja, einfach wunderbar. Live aus Nashville, Tennessee. Here's Mac Devlin and I Don't Know When.

I don't know when Mac Devlin and his Hammond Lammersmeyer and Jeff Chance tooling on my Harley. I'm going to play this one for a Hedwig. Thanks very much for asking me to do that. Hammond Lammersmeyer, Jeff Chance. After that, Wanda Jackson, A Wrong Kind of Girl from Bear Family Records, 1960.

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0: Unwound, das war George Strait. I have a song for Marinos in Apeldoorn, and this is Mo Bendy. She said hello.
1: She said hello.

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For the one

Oh, I still love him so. Mo Bendy, she said hello, and, well, I loved him since he made all those Hank Williams songs back in the 70s, and this was just wonderful. Well, I look at the old clock there at the wall. It says, Herman, the show is almost over. Please send me an email to herman.l.meyer@freenet.de, and I will find your song for sure, and I will tell you whatever you want to hear. So here's Lila Fences and Too Far Gone, and that'll be it for today. Danke schön, cmrnashville.net, and that's your favorite radio station. Tschüss.

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welcome along to the Album Zone here on CMR Nashville, getting underway with Brothers Osborne and their cover of the Tom Petty song Running Down a Dream, which they have just released. It will be included on the soundtrack for an upcoming documentary about the racing driver Bobby Rahal. It's called Bobby Rahal, True American Racer. And the soundtrack will also include tracks from Rascal Flatts, Riley Green and Mackenzie Carpenter, among others. Running Down a Dream, Brothers Osborne, getting the show underway. We have three featured albums, as we always do. And the first one, we played a track from last week, the album from Alyssa Bonagura. We're going to hear two more today and then two more on tomorrow's show. Let's begin with this, featuring the guitar playing of the great Joe Bonamassa. This is Love You

tracks there from one of our free featured albums this week, the album America's Backroads from Alyssa Bonagura. First of all, it was Love You Like That, and there was Circles. There'll be two more from the album tomorrow. Now, it's only back in April that Tennille Towns released the album The Acrobat, but she's just released this, a brand new song. This is Sun Shines Free.

Canadian Tennille Towns, that's Sun Shines Free. And Lainey Wilson has just released a new song. We look very much forward, of course, to her follow-up to Whirlwind. This is a great song featuring John Mayer on guitar. We already had some great playing from Joe Bonamassa. Here's some great playing from John Mayer. This is Phone Keys Wallet from Lainey Wilson.

Johnson featuring John Mayer on guitar. That's Phone Keys Wallet. Now, of course, we played John Mayer last week, actually, as part of Keith Urban's version of Guitar Man, available on his album Flow State, one of last week's featured albums. Let's play another track. It's an album of mostly covers. There is one new song on there, Yacht Rock Songs. And here he is, covering one originally by Gino Vannelli. I just want to stop.

Keith Urban from one of last week's featured albums. More great guitar playing on the show. That's I Just Want to Stop, the album Flow State, one of our three featured albums on last week's shows. Right, on now to the second of this week's featured albums. It's an album we've already played a couple of tracks from. The new one from Lee Bryce called Sunriser. Two coming up now, two more to follow on tomorrow. Beginning with this is Me and Whiskey.

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I just wanna cut my grass, watch my game, say my prayers, not get a picture of a flag up in flames as people cheer. Yeah, the same one my granddaddy fought for, being stepped on like his trash. And I'm a downright hateful monster if I

listening to the album Zone here on CMR Nashville. I'm David Lovell. A couple of songs there from our second featured album. That was Lee Bryce, the album Sunriser. First of all, Me and Whiskey, and that song there was called Country Nowadays. We'll have two more from the album tomorrow. But brand new music now from Michael Trotter Jr. and Tanya Trotter, known collectively as the War and Treaty, husband and wife duo. They've just released a new album called The Story of Michael and Tanya. It's their fifth album together, and this is a great song. Bit of country soul, I would call this. You Can't Hurt Me Anymore.

ago, The War and Treaty, the album called The Story of Michael and Tanya. That's You Can't Hurt Me Anymore. Right, last week on one of the shows, we played Chris Young, who's just released a deluxe edition of his album, I Didn't Come Here to Leave. We played the collaboration with Shalem. Well, here's another new song that he's just released on it. This is a very moving song, Wedding Band.

0: Chris Young, that's Wedding Band from the deluxe edition of I Didn't Come Here to Leave. Right, just ahead of two tracks from our third featured album, here's another track from one of last week's Co Wetzel and his album called The Night Champion. This is Time Goes On.
1: If

Wetzel from one of last week's featured albums, The Night Champion. That's Time Goes On. On now to our third and final featured album for this week, and an artist we've never played before. She's originally from New Jersey, certainly not a state you would associate with country music, but she auditioned for American Idol in 2020 and has just released a new album called Slow Your Horses. Her name is Megan Knight. We're going to hear two tracks from the album today, two more tomorrow. Let's begin with this one. This is Naive.

that. Megan Knight, who I feel could really follow in the footsteps of her namesake Megan Maroney and have a big breakthrough couple of the years ahead. The album is called Slow Your Horses, came out last month. One of our three featured albums this week here on the Album Zone. We heard Naive, and there was Drawn to You. And we'll have two more from the album on tomorrow's Album Zone show. But that pretty much does it for today on the programme. Don't forget, you can always contact me via the platform formerly known as Twitter. My handle is at dlovell. 1986. That's at dlovell, L-O-V-E-L-L, 1986. And we're going to play out today with Jake Owen. It was 3 years ago this week that he released the album Loose Cannon. It came out this week back in 2023. And from it, we're going to hear the song It Don't, He Won't, and You Do. That's the one that's going to play us out. I've been David Lovell. You've been listening to The Album Zone, which you can hear every Monday and Tuesday at 3 p.m. or 11 p.m. GMT, with further chances to hear the show on Tuesdays and Wednesday mornings at 7 a.m. GMT. Whenever you listen to the show, I'll be counting on your company. So don't you dare miss it. In fact, you be sure of it. Catch you tomorrow. Ta-da.

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1: The Hottest Chart with Stuart Cameron.

That's the one and only new entry on the Hot Disc Top 20 for today. It's by a band called the Neon Prophets. It's called Something About Neon, and it's a new entry at number 19 this week. And a warm welcome to the programme from me, Stuart Cameron, with you for the next hour. Counting down the songs the European country DJs say are the best of the moment. And if you want to know more about Hot Disc, hotdisc.co.uk is where you need to go. So number 20 this week, down from 18, it was Soul Circus Cowboys featuring Andy Griggs and Life's Highway. 19, new entry, the Neon Prophets, Something About Neon. And at number 18 this week, climbing two, it's John Wampler.

Good Old Country Boy from John Wampler. Traditional country music doing well at the moment, up to number 18. There's no change at 17 for Kerry Fearon from Ireland, and Tables Are Turning. But climbing three at 16, Clive John.

Rusty Gear, The Finer Things in Life Can Be Yours. He's up to number 14 this week with that song. At 15, up one was Gabe Choate with Hard to Hold. You also heard the 16 record, which is up three for Clive John, Take a Horse to Water. Dropping from 11 to 13 this week, Greg Strawn, Bartender Poor. And at number 12, No Change for American Love Affair featuring Eric and Lindsay.

Take Your Hat Off from Kate Harding. That's No Change number 9 this week. Number 10 was also non-mover, Dave Hayward and So Sad. Honey by Marston Ferry, climbing 3 at 11. And you also heard Maybe Baby from American Love Affair, featuring Eric and Lindsay Heatherly. And that was at number 12. Number 8 this week, down one place for Steve Anthony, When One Door Closes. Down 2 at 7, Wes McClelland, What I Know Now. And up 2 at number 6, Pat Melfi and the Broken Lantern Band.

What's a Girl Like You Not Doing Here? Ed Bruce dropping from 3 to number 5 this week. At 6 before that, you heard Gunmetal Heart from Pat Melfi and the Broken Lantern Band. And number 4 this week, it's moving up 2 places for Hurricane Highway.

Mississippi Moonshine, American Blonde at 1 at 3. Before that, Climbing 2 at 4. I Stole a Bible from Hurricane Highway, doing well in the Hot Disc Top 20. So, two more records to play. They were both in the top 2 last week as well. But let's play you the number 2 record, which hasn't moved, for Wes McClelland.

Ask for Help, Wes McClelland. That's a non-mover this week at number two, which means there's no change at the top either. Pat Melfi and the Broken Lantern Band with The Leftover Guy is still at number one.

0: Well, it's interesting that in the top seven, we have two records by Wes McClelland and we have two records by Pat Melfi and the Broken Lantern Band, including that song, The Leftover Guy, which holds for another week at number one. Will it be there next week? We shall find out if you tune in 7 days' time. But for now, from me, Stuart Cameron, thanks for listening and bye for now.
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Paul Carrack is back with The Countryside of Paul Carrack Volume 2, recorded in Nashville. The album comes out in August, but the first single is available now, Is Anybody Going to San Antonio?

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1: The Hottest Chart with Stuart Cameron.

Well, a very popular song from over 10 years ago now. That is music from the wonderful George Ingalls and I Am The Train. And welcome to the programme. It's the Hot Disc British and Irish Top 10 show with me, Stuart Cameron, with you for the next hour. Counting down the songs the European country DJs say are the best British and Irish tracks of the moment. And if you want to know more about Hot Disc, hotdisc.co.uk is the place to go for you. Let's get into it then. And at number 10, dropping two places, 12 weeks on the charts for Vanessa Barrett.

Thanks to You by Vanessa Barrett, number 10 this week, down two places. There's just the one new entry on the chart, and it comes in at number 9. You're going to hear it right now. It's Samuel Alexander Barber.

Rodeo, Rodeo, Navor Brock, number 8 on the hottest top 10 in the British and Irish charts. That's down one place. Before that, the one and only new entry from Samuel Alexander Barber called One More Town Away. And up two at 7, Two Eds. Keep on.

Tables are turning. Kerry Phelan down one at number six. Before that, Never Too Late from Two Eds, which moves up two to number seven. We'll have a look at the top five very, very soon. But let's play you a couple of tracks from the Best of British and Irish Country Ultimate Edition Volume 2 album. You're going to hear McDade with Jenny Too Hot. And first of all, this one, Amy Wesney, and a song she wrote called Country Music.

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Pierce, Stu Stevens, Frank Jennings, Hurricane Highway, Jubilee, Dave Sheriff, Mags, Raintown, Jackie Storer, Hayley Oliver Band, and Carl Gibson. And that's just scratching the surface. The best of British and Irish country, Ultimate Editions, are available now.

Jenny Too Hot, McDade, wonderful track. Before that, Amy Wesney and Country Music, both taken from that album Best of British and Irish Country, Ultimate Edition, Volume 2, 100 tracks on that one, 100 tracks on all four volumes that are available at the moment to digitally download and stream. If you want more information, hotdisc.co.uk is the place to go for you. But let's get back to the top five in the Hot Disc British and Irish chart. And at number five this week, it's Climbing One for Clive John.

So sad, Dave Hayward, number three, once again, and a former number one. Before that, holding at four, Marston Ferry from Oxford, a song called Honey, and Clive John, Take a Horse to Water, is up one at number five. So we go into the top two, and there's no change at number two for this young lady, Kate Harding.

Take Your Hat Off, Kate Harding, holding for another week at number two, 7 weeks on the chart. No change at number one. It's Hurricane Highway once again at the top, and I Stole a Bible.

done to Hurricane Highway. That was their 18th number one in the British and Irish Hot Disc charts. So they've certainly got a great track record, and it won't be long before they have 20 number ones, which would make a great album compilation for sure. But that's it from me for today. Thanks for listening. I'll be back in 7 days' time. From me, Stuart Cameron, bye for now.

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Her smiling eyes, they lift all the gloom. And then you're running free, just like a mountain stream, 'cause you took the chance, out of chance to dream.

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4: Morgan Wallen scores his fourth song with 1 billion streams on Spotify with Wasted on You. Though Ella Langley has been nothing short of dominant the past year, it's hard to imagine an artist having a better 5-year stretch than Morgan Wallen has. Riding the highs of his fourth studio album, I'm the Problem, the Tennessee native broke all sorts of records in 2025. In addition to dethroning Garth Brooks and becoming the highest selling country artist of all time, Wallen also scored the most listened to album on Apple Music globally, the number one most listened to album in the U.S. on Spotify, and became the second male country artist in history to be named Billboard's Top Artist of the Year, beating out the likes of Drake, Taylor Swift, Sabrina Carpenter, Bad Bunny, and more. It's no secret that Wallen has been nothing short of a monster on the charts lately. However, his pure streaming numbers may be even more impressive. Last year, he made history by passing the likes of Zach Bryan and Luke Combs and becoming the first and only country artist to have 3 songs pass the 1 billion stream threshold on Spotify. These include his 2 smash hits, Last Night and Whiskey Glasses, as well as his feature on Post Malone's all-genre Billboard Hot 100 number 1, I Had Some Help. After becoming the first country artist in history to score over 30 billion streams, Wallen is back at it with another major accomplishment on the streaming platform. Today, Wasted on You extended his record and became his 4th song to cross over 1 billion streams. Wallen's next billion stream track, You Proof, which also appears on Dangerous, will more than likely reach it in the coming months, currently sitting at 960 million streams as of today.
3: 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I'm your host, Rick Hines. 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

Well, you're all very welcome once again to Ronnie Norton's European Bluegrass Roundup here on CMRNashville.com, Europe's number one country music station. I'm with you here every Monday evening at 6 p.m. Greenwich Mean Time with an hour of the best of European bluegrass music. I've got a really special program lined up for you this week. We're taking a revisit to a program I did about this time last year. And it was to feature an album that was due for release at the time, and it's now nearly a year out on release, but really well worth a revisit. It's called Ferguson's Farewell, and features an old friend of the show, that's Gary Ferguson, and co-writes with some of the finest talent in Irish singer-songwriters. And it's very pleased to do a full programme devoted to it. And just that programme, song that started off the tune, comes from an album that was one of the very, very first albums that I got when I started into bluegrass radio just a little while back. That's maybe 16 years ago. The album was an album by Gary Ferguson and Sally Love. And that tune was one of the finest tunes from it, one called Old Tom's Restless Bones. So let's get started into Ferguson's Farewell with a tune that was written by Gary and Neil Toner. And it's one called Michael Morning Melody.

that I wish that we could be together again here in these hills by my shawl morning melody.

Oh, what a beautiful tune, I say. A co-write between Gary Ferguson and Neil Toner. And it's about Gary's ramblings in the Black Stairs Mountains down in County Carlow, near a village called Mishal. Now, here is one of my favourite voices in Ireland. It's the beautiful Janet Henry. A tune she wrote about just getting back together again. It's one called Broken Wing.

Oh, what a beautiful voice. Told you. She's just fantastic. That is a tune, or I guess a co-write. Kerry Ferguson, Janet Henry, and Janet taking the vocals on that one. One called Broken Wing. Now, here's another young lady that I've met through the internet and through the radio show. Her name is Julian Tweet, and her tune with Kerry is one called Who I Am Today.

earlier lives, then you get a fabulous tune like that one called Who I Am Today. Now, this is not a young fella. He's an old fella, and he's a good friend of mine, and he's writing a tune about getting old. It's Charlie McGettigan.

Well, I think when Gary and Charlie McGettigan put that tune together, they had a quiver of very sharp arrows all about the various aspects of getting old, and every single one of them hit me straight in the heart. It's an absolute fabulous tune from a great singer and songwriter. It's Charlie McGettigan with Gary Ferguson, and one called Getting Old. Now, this man I didn't know before I got this album. His name is Roy Thompson, and a fabulous tune, again, about looking back at old times, and it's To Say So Long.

as I said, this was my first introduction to Roy Thompson, and I reckon I'm going to have to do a little bit more research. What a fabulous voice, great way with song words, and as I say, another co-write with Gary, and a tune called To Say So Long. Now, just have a listen to this one. Probably my favourite tune on the whole album. It's from Donna Murray, and it is the Ballad of Benny Freeman.

Well, I don't very often get emotional about songs, but there's something about the words and the whole storyline on that that just makes my blood boil. And I want to get out and hit somebody really hard. But that is just a fantastic tune. Great bluegrass tune, and say written by Donna Murray and Gary Ferguson, and Donna taking the fabulous vocals on that one, called The Ballad of Benny Freeman. Now, here's another new voice to me. Her name is Carrie Hassens, and the tune is Drifting Away.

It's another first-time co-write that time between Gary Ferguson and Kerry Haskins, and a beautiful tune called Drifting Away. Now, this man has been around for a while, and I think it's reflected in the tune that he's written called Old Man in the Mirror from Errol Walsh.

big shows. From Maine to Alabama, from Portland all the way to San Antonio. Every kind of good time that a man could ever want.

I'll sit alone and reminisce on stories I could tell. Tears of sadness, happiness, and joy. And if I had a dollar for every tear I cried,

Well, I think that one is going to go into the list of greatest story songs about aging rockers looking back at their life. And that's one of the best I've heard. Again, from Gary and Earl Walsh, one called Old Man in the Mirror. Now, here's a co-write with Gary and Shane Sullivan, a tune that was written for the 40th anniversary of Gary and his beautiful wife, Taffy. And this is called Song for Taffy.

Well, it's the only real love song on the album, and it's powerful, absolutely gorgeous. It's a song for their 40th wedding anniversary, and a co-write between Gary and Shane Sullivan called Song for Taff. Now, here's my old friend Mary Green and a great tune called Slow Lane.

Well, I first met the lady behind that voice way back in our old Sunday morning sessions up in the Harcourt Hotel, where probably I first met Neil Toner as well, and we had some great sessions there on a Sunday morning, and that was when I first heard Mary and her now husband, Noel Shine, and they were singing Red River Valley. Blew me away then, and we've been friends ever since. Well, that's a tune she wrote when Gary came to visit them down in Cork. So again, co-write Mary Green, Gary Ferguson, and one called Slow Lane. Now this time it's Ted Ponsonby steps in into co-write sort of situation, and it's a tune himself and Gary wrote called Solitaire's Dance.

are times like this. I remember your kiss and your sweet tender touch on my skin. Your green eyes so bright, they could light up the night. Lord, I'm wearing those memories so thin.

Well, that one just about brings us to the end of this week's Ronnie Norton's European Bluegrass Roundup and our little tribute to a fine album that featured the songwriting talents of our old friend Gary Ferguson and some of the finest Irish singer-songwriters around. So that was one called Solitaire's Dance, featured Gary on vocals, and his co-writer was Ted Ponsonby, who featured there on dobro. And as I say, that just about brings us to the end of a fine, fine album. So we're going to go out with a tune that was written by another great friend of the show, the amazing dobro player, in fact, one of Ireland's finest ever dobro players. His name is Colin Henry, and Colin toured extensively with Gary Ferguson over the last few years, and there was the three of them, which was Colin, his beautiful wife Janet, and Gary, and they travelled extensively all over the country and just featured some fine concerts out there. So we're going to close down the show with a tune written by Colin, and say it wraps up the album. The tune is called Ferguson's Farewell. So let's just say wind down this week's Ronnie Norton's European Bluegrass Roundup, and I will see you same time next week.

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2: Paul Carrack is back with the countryside of Paul Carrack Volume 2, recorded in Nashville. The album comes out in August, but the first single is available now. Is Anybody Going to San Antonio?

your eyes. I felt the winds of change, but I refused to see the signs. It was too late to run for cover. 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
3: Well, hello there once again, my lovely country friends. How you doing? This is Dave Watkins. I am speaking to you from here in the cosy little studio of the Country Mile here in the southwest of England, and being heard today by you wherever you are. Thank you for dropping by once again for another edition of the Country Mile. This is episode 425, bringing you another hour of proper country music, the kind of thing we both love every single week here on the show. And on this week's edition, all these songs are going to be heard in full. Yeah.

0: mattress in the back. Said goodbye to my family and swore that I'd be back again someday.
1: Although songs in full, of course, and a lot more where that came from. I've got the usual features, so another track from the album of the month for June from Charlie Marie. I've got the big country question and Two Grass as well. And I've got some interesting artists on the playlist. So, a newly released track that's kind of one of those undiscovered in the vaults kind of things from a long gone country legend. That's going to be coming up in the not too distant future. I've got a new song from an Australian who was the guitar player in one of the world's biggest rock bands for a couple of decades, but now doing country-ish music. And in Two Grass, one of the all-time sing-songs. You'll know when we get there. It's just one of those that you'll all sing along to. I'll explain more as we go along. The track that I opened with this week features Braxton Keith and Tyler Rodriguez. They've just released that brand new duet called Do I Ever Cross Your Mind? That's just come out. Don't forget, Braxton has an amazing moustache, because I'm obsessed with moustaches, and a very recent album called Real Damn Deal. Tyler Rodriguez from Australia, but making waves everywhere right now. She's got a new EP available. I played a track on the show already. Braxton Keith and Tyler Rodriguez, Do I Ever Cross Your Mind? That was a proper tune. Absolutely love that song. Now up next, almost bluegrass, but not quite, from Billy Strings, and with some advice to everybody.

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I've been left and right and wrong. I walked the walk and I ran my mouth. I've been on the short end for too long. But if they gave medals for honky-tonk wars, hell, I'd keep mine in my chest of drawers.

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1: Next up, I've got some brand new music from Jason James, proper classic country, about to be played here on The Country Mile. So first of all there, the bluegrass megastar, Billy Strings, has just put that out. It's called If You're Gonna Be Dumb, You Gotta Be Tough. Now, many of you will know this because, especially if you've watched the Jackass movies down the years, originally on the very first one and written by Roger Allen Wade, and versions of that song have appeared on all the Jackass movies between then and now. They're just about to do their final movie. It's called Best and Last, and Billy Strings' version of that track is on the soundtrack. Absolutely fun. My son, or our son Dan, loves Jackass. So he might want to go and see that, and you'll hear a bit of Billy Strings in the film. So love that version. And then something different from that, from Nashville artist. Her name is McCall Chapin, C-H-A-P-I-N. And Take Tallahassee is a brand new single. That's super smooth, and I thought it would fit right in with what we like to listen to. McCall Chapin, you can find her on Facebook page, on Instagram and TikTok. I like that too. That was really good, wasn't it? But as I mentioned, right now, brand new music from the brilliant Jason James. This is Cut the Change.
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Ranger loves me.

The unmistakable sounds of Waylon Jennings here on the Country Mile with the song Diamonds. That's the title track of an upcoming collection, a further collection, because we had one last year, didn't we? I think it was last year. Diamonds, available from November the 16th, another collection of lost recordings. Diamonds co-written with Glenn Campbell, who also played the guitar on that track there. Recorded on December the 28th, 1978. There you go, Fact Fans. Waylon Jennings with Glenn Campbell. Before that, from Texas City, the brilliant Jason James with the title track from his upcoming album, Cut the Chain. The album is available from September the 11th. It's classic country, his third album, and this one recorded in Nashville. Massive thank you to both Jason and John Porter for getting me the whole album just the other day. I've not had time to go through everything, but I've had a quick spin, if you know what I mean. And it sounds absolutely superb. So I've got to do a review of this album for Country Music People magazine, which will probably be in the September edition. And I'm going to do a little interview with Jason because, you know, I'm such a celebrity friend these days, you know, aren't I? Yeah, so if you want to find out more, thejasonjamesband.com is his website. So, after the next tune, we're going to have the big country question.

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1: You just heard the latest single from a trio called The Woods. They're based in Nashville. They describe their sound as where Laurel Canyon meets country. They are Dan, Raquel, and Leland.

0: They're all super good looking and they sound brilliant, don't they? Not the first time I've played them on this show. They keep seeming to release singles rather than an album, as far as I can tell. This is called Same Boat. It's out now, a lovely video on a boat, funnily enough. You can find out more about them at their website, getinthewoods.com. Sounds a bit like a football thing that, doesn't it? Get in the woods!
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0: So every week here on the Country Mile, I ask you one question and one question only about the world of country music. I then give you a choice of three possible answers so everybody can have a go, even if you don't think you know. And if you do get it right, three Big Country Mile points go in your back pocket. Simple as that, just a bit of fun. So as I've played Waylon Jennings just now, the question is about himself. And I think this is probably quite easy. Okay, no pressure. So who did Waylon Jennings play bass guitar for on one of their tours? Who did he play bass guitar for on one of their tours? Was it A, Elvis Presley? Was it B, Buddy Holly? Or was it C, Ricky Nelson? Who did Waylon play bass guitar for on one of their tours? Was it A, Elvis? Was it B, Buddy? Or was it C, Ricky? I'll give you the answer after this week's Two Grass. And the second one is an old classic sing song, and I want to hear all of you, okay? Well, maybe not you, but the others will be fine.
2: 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Now it's time to play two new songs from the world of bluegrass on the section we call Two Grass. Right now, only on the Country Mile.

0: That is this week's Two Grass, two brand new releases in the world of bluegrass, but that second track there is obviously not a brand new song. So that is Tony Rice and Friends, an all-star cast on the album, including the likes of Sam Bush and Ricky Skaggs, on his seminal self-titled album from 1977. And the reason I've played it is it's just been released again, remastered for 2026. Tony Rice, the album and Banks of the Ohio. Hopefully you enjoyed that little sing-song. Sometimes I just like to play the obvious ones and entertain you like that, innit? Before that, the marvellous artist from Alabama, Shannon Slaughter. His first single on the Mountain Fever Records label. Played him on the show tons because he's so good. And for Mountain Fever, he's just released Child of the Mountain. That's available right now, shannonslaughter.com. More bluegrass on next week's show.
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0: Up next on the Country Mile, I have one of the catchiest sing-along songs of 2026 so far from the Wilder Blue. But now I better tell you what the answer was. So if you remember, I asked you, who did Waylon Jennings play bass guitar for on one of their tours? Was it A, Elvis Presley? Was it B, Buddy Holly? Or was it C, Ricky Nelson? And the answer, I'm pretty sure you knew, was B, Buddy Holly. It was obviously that very sad tour, the last tour for Buddy. And Waylon gave his seat up on the plane to the Big Bopper, if you remember. One of those sliding doors moments. But there you go. If you said B, 3 points to you. And if not, never mind. There's another question next week.
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term and they ask me, what does quality mean to you? Went out the night before, I'd stayed up too late, and I reckon I still wasn't thinking quite straight, cause I accidentally just told them the truth. I said, Texas women.

This is Country Mile, episode 425. My name is Dave Watkins. I am based here in Devon in the southwest of England, but very happy today to be joined by you. Thank you for having another go at this little show, and hopefully you can find some new tunes to love and enjoy and explore and all that. So first of all, you heard from the Traveling Texas Troubadours, known as the Wilder Blue, always been one of my favourite bands. They have just released that tune, Texas Women, alongside Tracy Bird, in case you just wondered who that other voice was in there. That's out now, and I told you, that is an earworm, isn't it? I bet you were singing along to that soon enough, weren't you? TheWilderBlue.com is their website. In the middle, a new name to me, his name is Trevor M. Keith. I'll give you a little spell check in a minute. And that's called Don't Say My Name. It's the first track from an upcoming album called We Drank From a Poisoned Well. Hope you get better soon, Trevor. That's available from July the 10th. Now, he is usually in a punk band from Southern California called Face to Face. This is a bit different, obviously. His website is Trevor M. Keith, and Trevor is spelt with an E-R at the end. Trevor M. Keith. That's quite good for somebody from the West Country to say, isn't it? Trevor! There you go. And then you just heard another track from the album of the month for June from Charlie Marie, Rhode Island Country Sounds on Signs. That's been available now for about a month, and I played a track every week across this month, and from it, Buffalo. CharlieMarieMusic.com is her website.

Sadly, just one more song to bring you this week, and it's a bit of yacht rock. Yes, I'll tell you about that in just a second. But the one you just heard there was from Andrew Farris, one-time guitar player in one of the world's biggest bands, INXS, does things slightly differently these days. On Rolling Home, the brand new song from an upcoming album called The Prospector, which is going to be available from July the 10th. I thought that was really nice. So I'm going to leave you with something from Keith Urban's brand new yacht rock album. It's called Flow State, and from it, here is his version of On and On, just a gentle summery tune to put us on our way. And once again, thank you, as always, for listening to The Country Mile. Until next week, please take care. Bye for now.

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Well, welcome along to another week of country music. My name's Sean Doherty, and it's the Sean Doherty Country Show. This week, we've got a theme of roses. Rose. Anything to do with rose or roses. Name of the song, name of the band. That's what we're going to be featuring tonight. And we're going to get things started with Pony Bradshaw and Hollow Rose.

Well, and Jennings there on Black Rose. Well, next up, we've got Kathy Mateo, and she's got a truck driving song because she's talking about 18 wheels and a dozen roses.

Wayne Mills there, Blame It On The Roses. Well, here's George Jones with the great George Jones song, but he's joined by Alan Jackson on this for A Good Year For The Roses.

George Jones and Alan Jackson, The Good Year for the Roses. And that was Elvis Costello. I had a bit of a minor hit in the UK with that song, you might remember. Well, here's Morgan Wallen now, and he's doing what I'm sure we've all done, Gas Station Roses.

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Well, here's Hank Williams Jr. now, and he's got another one with 11 roses. Where's his 12th one?

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And now we know where the 12th one is. Well, here's Scotty McCreery now. I saw him recently. Really good live act. Hey Rose.

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Well, he's well, I suppose this is, when you think of roses and country songs, this is probably the one you think of. This is Rose Garden, Lynn Anderson.

0: Time Jumpers and Honeysuckle Rose. It's great. Great band. I've seen them several times. They're really good.
1: Here's a Bob Wills classic we'll do for you right now.
0: They're going to do some more. I want to stop them. Well, it's time for Steel Guitar Time. As usual, I always play a steel guitar track every week on the show. And this week is the great Tom Brumley and the Buckaroos. And we're keeping with the theme. This is the Waltz of the Roses.

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4: Morgan Wallen scores his fourth song with 1 billion streams on Spotify with Wasted on You. Though Ella Langley has been nothing short of dominant the past year, it's hard to imagine an artist having a better 5-year stretch than Morgan Wallen has. Riding the highs of his fourth studio album, I'm the Problem, the Tennessee native broke all sorts of records in 2025. In addition to dethroning Garth Brooks and becoming the highest selling country artist of all time, Wallen also scored the most listened to album on Apple Music globally, the number one most listened to album in the U.S. on Spotify, and became the second male country artist in history to be named Billboard's Top Artist of the Year, beating out the likes of Drake, Taylor Swift, Sabrina Carpenter, Bad Bunny, and more. It's no secret that Wallen has been nothing short of a monster on the charts lately. However, his pure streaming numbers may be even more impressive. Last year, he made history by passing the likes of Zach Bryan and Luke Combs and becoming the first and only country artist to have 3 songs pass the 1 billion stream threshold on Spotify. These include his 2 smash hits, Last Night and Whiskey Glasses, as well as his feature on Post Malone's all-genre Billboard Hot 100 number 1, I Had Some Help. After becoming the first country artist in history to score over 30 billion streams, Wallen is back at it with another major accomplishment on the streaming platform. Today, Wasted on You extended his record and became his 4th song to cross over 1 billion streams. Wallen's next billion stream track, You Proof, which also appears on Dangerous, will more than likely reach it in the coming months, currently sitting at 960 million streams as of today.
3: 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Never approach a bull from the front, a horse from the rear, or a fool from any direction. I'm your host, Rick Hines. Catch us tomorrow for more County Line news and good vibes. Keep your boots grounded, your heart lifted, and your County Line strong. Thanks for riding along with me today. We'll see you.
5: 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It's called Never Too Late. Keep on.

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Yeah, strayed away a bit from the Rose theme for that one. That's Derek Ryan. One of his new tracks has come up on his new album, It's All Country. I mean, I thought it was quite good, that one. Well, is Ashley Monroe now, and Like a Rose.

That's Alan Jackson there, and like Red on a Rose. That's quite a different sound for Alan Jackson, isn't it? Not how you normally expect him to sound. Anyway, here's this one, the Time Between. This is the Desert Rose Band, so using the name of the band this time.

Yeah, Desert Rose Band there, and Time Between. Well, here's Linda Ronstadt now, and Love is a Rose.

Chris Young there and Willie Nelson, Rose in Paradise. An interesting story. Where's Poco now? And this is probably one of the longest songs I've played on the show, Rose of Cinnamon.

Yeah, that's Poker and Rose Cinnamon. Quite a production number that is, isn't it? Well, we're digressing from our Rose theme again, just to play our Steve Warner tracks. We, as you know, every week we play a Steve Warner track on the show. This week, the song is Waiting in the Wings.

Yeah, that's the Steve Warren track for this evening, and great one that was by Steve. That's Waiting in the Wings, and that's what he's been doing all evening, waiting in the wings till his chance to come out in this Rose night. Yes, everything tonight we've been focusing on Rose, either Rose in the title of the song or in the song or the band. So it's we'll continue that with The Yellow Rose from Johnny Lee and Lane Brody.

Johnny Lee there, and Lane Brody, and the Yellow Rose. And of course, the Yellow Rose of Texas, isn't it? Well, here's Emmylou Harris now, and she's got Roses in the Snow.

That's Lee Bryson, Save the Roses. That's a sort of a interesting theme to that one, wasn't it? But a funeral. Anyway, here's Merle Haggard now, and he's got a song called Roses in the Winter.

like the first rose of spring. Auburn hair like a sunrise,

0: Rose of Spring.
1: And if you've just tuned in and you're wondering what why are we playing so much Roses, Roses is the theme for this evening. So every song has Roses probably in the title, or maybe the band has Roses or Rose in its title. So that's what we're doing tonight. So it's a sort of a Rose night tonight. Everything's coming up Roses. And we've played Rose Garden already, which is probably one of the probably the most famous ones with Rose. The other one I think probably might be this next one coming up, which was a hit for Marie Osmond in the certainly UK, and I think possibly in America as well. There's Loretta Lynn doing it. It's Paper Roses.

Paper Roses there, Loretta Lynn. That's quite a good version. It's nice to hear a different version of quite a well-known song done by somebody else. And there you go, that's the Marie Osmond song from the Donny Marie. Well, next up, we've got Sleep at the Wheel. Oh, Ray Benson and Sleep at the Wheel. What a band they are. And they've got the song with Rose in it, which is San Antonio Rose.

0: Well, that's it for this week's Country Music Show. I'll be back next week with the Sean Doherty Country Show. 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
3: This is Britain's own Johnny Red with Goodbye Sunday Morning.

Paul Carrack is back with The Countryside of Paul Carrack Volume 2, recorded in Nashville. The album comes out in August, but the first single is available now. Is Anybody Going to San Antonio?

0: playtime and parties. Yeah! 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
1: This is Michael Ballou. I'm doing some picking on my back porch here in Texas. Just a minute. But I think I'll go inside and listen to my old friend Herman Lammers Myers' Town and Country Show.

Willie Nelson and Live Here in Your Eyes, and Jimmy Days on the steel guitar, and this is Herman the German, the German Connection, and I'm happy that you're there. Hey, wunderbar, dass Sie da sind, und hier ist Michael Ballou digging in.

Let's jump back into the 50s and have Cowboy Corpus, A Night Plane to Memphis. Cowboy Corpus,

Yeah, good old days back in the 50s. Cowboy Copas. Here's Porter Wagoner from the 60s and the Carroll County Accident. I remember this was one of my favorite songs.

Oh, I still love this. The Carroll County Accident and Porto Wagoner. Here's Laurie Morgan and Pam Tillis. Oh, I'm tired. After that, Connie Smith, and she has a gospel song for you all.

Yes, Connie Smith, and she's still wonderful. Here's Hermann Lammers, my other fiddling man. I'm going to play this one for Hummel in Münster. Hummel, this is dein song, The Fiddling Man. 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

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I'm hooked on country music, just love those classic tunes. 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

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It's about Elvis, Elvis County. And that's Larry Gorka and after that, Les Brown.

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Quincy, this is your song. Norma Jean, Satin Sheets. After that, Randy Floyd for Elfie und Cowboy Clothes and Country Music.

0: cowboy clothes and country music, Randy Floyd. One of the most requested songs here on my show, anyhow. So here's the Texas Troubadours with Weldon Myrick. He's going to be singing, and Buddy Emmons going to be playing the steel guitar. Well, this sounds a little well, but hey, you have it, and I have it, and we love it.
1: Years, was it? 32 regular years.
2: 32, yeah. But

0: what's 4 years among friends, you know? 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And he can sing an Ernest Tubb song almost as good as Ernest Tubb. And we got to get Weldon to do you one. I'm sure you'll remember. You want to introduce it?
1: I sure will. My goodness, what a wonderful crowd here tonight. We could have used y'all about 2 hours ago over at the Long Hollow Jam. I'll tell you that. This particular song Ernest did back, I guess it was early 60s, 61 or 2. Buddy and Leon both were on it, and I think, well, from what I've heard, it was your first recording session with Ernest, was it not, Leon? First released record with Ernest. We'll see if he remembers it. It's called Little Old Band of Gold.

0: Thank you very much.
1: Ladies and gentlemen, Mr. Weldon Mark. Great job, Weldon.
2: 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Live aus Nashville, Tennessee. Here's Mac Devlin and I Don't Know When.

I don't know when Mac Devlin and his Hammer Lammersmeyer and Jeff Chance tooling on my Harley. I'm going to play this one for Hedwig. Thanks very much for asking me to do that. Hammer Lammersmeyer, Jeff Chance. After that, Wanda Jackson, A Wrong Kind of Girl from Bear Family Records, 1960.

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0: Unwound, das war George Strait. I have a song for Marinos in Apeldoorn, and this is Mo Bendy. She said hello.
1: She said hello. And I said, hon, it's me. She said I might have known. And I said, oh, listen, please.

Oh, I still love him so. Mo Bendy, she said hello, and, well, I loved him since he made all those Hank Williams songs back in the 70s, and this was just wonderful. Well, I look at the old clock there at the wall. It says, Herman, the show is almost over. Please send me an email to herman.l.meyer@freenet.de, and I will find your song for sure, and I will tell you whatever you want to hear. So here's Lila Fences and Too Far Gone, and that'll be it for today. Danke schön, cmrnashville.net, and that's your favorite radio station. Tschüss.

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welcome along to the Album Zone here on CMR Nashville, getting underway with Brothers Osborne and their cover of the Tom Petty song Running Down a Dream, which they have just released. It'll be included on the soundtrack for an upcoming documentary about the racing driver Bobby Rahal. It's called Bobby Rahal, True American Racer. And the soundtrack will also include tracks from Rascal Flatts, Riley Green and Mackenzie Carpenter, among others. Running Down a Dream, Brothers Osborne, getting the show underway. We have three featured albums, as we always do. And the first one, we played a track from last week, the album from Alyssa Bonagura. We're going to hear two more today and then two more on tomorrow's show. Let's begin with this, featuring the guitar playing of the great Joe Bonamassa. This is Love You Like That.

couple of tracks there from one of our free featured albums this week, the album America's Backroads from Alyssa Bonagura. First of all, it was Love You Like That, and there was Circles. There'll be two more from the album tomorrow. Now, it was only back in April that Tennille Towns released the album The Acrobat, but she's just released this, a brand new song. This is Sun Shines Free.

from Canadian to Neil Towns. That's Sun Shines Free. And Lainey Wilson has just released a new song. We look very much forward, of course, to her follow-up to Whirlwind. This is a great song featuring John Mayer on guitar. We already had some great playing from Joe Bonamassa. Here's some great playing from John Mayer. This is Phone Keys Wallet from Lainey Wilson.

Johnson featuring John Mayer on guitar. That's Phone Keys Wallet. Now, of course, we played John Mayer last week, actually, as part of Keith Urban's version of Guitar Man, available on his album Flow State, one of last week's featured albums. Let's play another track. It's an album of mostly covers. There is one new song on there, Yacht Rock Songs. And here he is, covering one originally by Gino Vannelli. I just want to stop.

Keith Urban from one of last week's featured albums. More great guitar playing on the show. That's I Just Want to Stop, the album Flow State, one of our three featured albums on last week's shows. Right, on now to the second of this week's featured albums. It's an album we've already played a couple of tracks from. The new one from Lee Bryce called Sunriser. Two coming up now, two more to follow on tomorrow. Beginning with this is Me and Whiskey.

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listening to the album Zone here on CMR Nashville. I'm David Lovell. A couple of songs there from our second featured album. That was Lee Bryce, the album Sunriser. First of all, Me and Whiskey, and that song there was called Country Nowadays. We'll have two more from the album tomorrow. But brand new music now from Michael Trotter Jr. and Tanya Trotter, known collectively as The War and Treaty, husband and wife duo. They've just released a new album called The Story of Michael and Tanya. It's their fifth album together, and this is a great song. Bit of country soul, I would call this. You Can't Hurt Me Anymore.

the War and Treaty, the album called The Story of Michael and Tanya. That's You Can't Hurt Me Anymore. Right, last week on one of the shows, we played Chris Young, who's just released a deluxe edition of his album, I Didn't Come Here to Leave. We played the collaboration with Shalem. Well, here's another new song that he's just released on it. This is a very moving song, Wedding Band.

Chris Young, that's Wedding Band from the deluxe edition of I Didn't Come Here to Leave. Right, just ahead of two tracks from our third featured album, here's another track from one of last week's Co Wetzel and his album called The Night Champion. This is Time Goes On.

wet, so from one of last week's featured albums, The Night Champion, that's Time Goes On. On now to our third and final featured album for this week, and an artist we've never played before. She's originally from New Jersey, certainly not a state you would associate with country music, but she auditioned for American Idol in 2020 and has just released a new album called Slow Your Horses. Her name is Megan Knight. We're going to hear two tracks from the album today, two more tomorrow. Let's begin with this one. This is Naive.

that, Meghan Knight, who I feel could really follow in the footsteps of her namesake Meghan Maroney and have a big breakthrough couple of the years ahead. The album is called Slow Your Horses, came out last month. One of our three featured albums this week here on the Album Zone. We heard Naive, and there was Drawn to You. And we'll have two more from the album on tomorrow's Album Zone show. But that pretty much does it for today on the programme. Don't forget, you can always contact me via the platform formerly known as Twitter. My handle is @DLovell1986. That's @DLovell1986. And we're going to play out today with Jake Owen. It was 3 years ago this week that he released the album Loose Cannon. It came out this week back in 2023. And from it, we're going to hear the song It Don't, He Won't, and You Do. That's the one that's going to play us out. I've been David Lovell. You've been listening to The Album Zone, which you can hear every Monday and Tuesday at 3 p.m. or 11 p.m. GMT, with further chances to hear the show on Tuesdays and Wednesday mornings at 7 a.m. GMT. Whenever you listen to the show, I'll be counting on your company, so don't you dare miss it. In fact, you be sure of it. Catch you tomorrow. Ta-da.

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That's the one and only new entry on the Hot Disc Top 20 for today. It's by a band called the Neon Prophets. It's called Something About Neon, and it's a new entry at number 19 this week. And a warm welcome to the programme from me, Stuart Cameron, with you for the next hour. Count you down the songs the European country DJs say are the best of the moment. And if you want to know more about Hot Disc, hotdisc.co.uk is where you need to go. So number 20 this week, down from 18, it was Soul Circus Cowboys featuring Andy Griggs and Life's Highway. 19, new entry, the Neon Prophets, Something About Neon. And at number 18 this week, climbing two, it's John Wampler.

Good Old Country Boy from John Wampler. Traditional country music doing well at the moment, up to number 18. There's no change at 17 for Kerry Fearon from Ireland, and Tables Are Turning. But climbing three at 16, Clive John.

Rusty Gear, The Finer Things in Life Can Be Yours. He's up to number 14 this week with that song. 15, up one, was Gabe Choate with Hard to Hold. You also heard the 16 record, which is up three, for Clive John, Take a Horse to Water. Dropping from 11 to 13 this week, Greg Strawn, Bartender Poor. And at number 12, No Change for American Love Affair, featuring Eric and Lynn

Take Your Hat Off from Kate Harding. That's No Change number 9 this week. Number 10 was also an on mover, Dave Hayward and So Sad. Honey by Marston Ferry, climbing 3 at 11. And you also heard Maybe Baby from American Love Affair, featuring Eric and Lindsay Heatherly. And that was at number 12. Number 8 this week, down one place for Steve Anthony, When One Door Closes. Down 2 at 7, Wes McClelland, What I Know Now. And up 2 at number 6, Pat Melfi and the Broken Lantern Band.

What a Girl Like You Not Doing Here, Ed Bruce, dropping from 3 to number 5 this week. At 6 before that, you heard Gunmetal Heart from Pat Melfi and the Broken Lantern Band. And number 4 this week, it's moving up 2 places for Hurricane Highway.

Mississippi Moonshine, American Blonde at 1 at 3. Before that, Climbing 2 at 4. I Stole a Bible from Hurricane Highway, doing well in the Hot Disc Top 20. So, two more records to play. They were both in the top 2 last week as well. But let's play you the number 2 record, which hasn't moved, for Wes McClelland.

Ask for Help, Wes McClelland. That's a non-mover this week at number two, which means there's no change at the top either. Pat Melfi and the Broken Lantern Band with The Leftover Guy is still at number one.

0: Well, it's interesting that in the top seven, we have two records by Wes McClelland and we have two records by Pat Melfi and the Broken Lantern Band, including that song, The Leftover Guy, which holds for another week at number one. Will it be there next week? We shall find out if you tune in 7 days' time. But for now, from me, Stuart Cameron, thanks for listening and bye for now.
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Paul Carrack is back with The Countryside of Paul Carrack Volume 2, recorded in Nashville. The album comes out in August, but the first single is available now. Is Anybody Going to San Antonio?